That's one of those songs that did nothing on the charts when it came out. It was not like a hit, quote unquote. But Bad to the Bone is known because it's been in a million movies and TV shows. Probably most famously Terminator 2 Judgment Day, but like how many times have you seen it on TV? It's 99.1 PLR.

0: They've returned from the depths of hell. The red-spotted lanternfly is now up and moving around Connecticut again. But thankfully, our federal delegation is doing something about it. It's 99.1 PLR. Senator Blumenthal is calling on Congress to take action against the growing spread of spotted lanternflies. This is... Listen, I get it. They're annoying, but there are larger concerns. So what Senator Blumenthal is doing is he's asking for federal support, because these things do a number on agriculture. They're not good for the environment. They are an invasive species. They go after, apparently, grape vines the most, which is bad if you're a wine fan. However, do I think that there needs to be federal intervention? I don't know. Now, with all everything we got going on, probably not.
1: 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A grand prize of $25,000 for the heaviest catch. The Bluefish Tournament to end all bluefish tournaments. This is your year. 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

Have you heard of the band Beat? It's a super group, essentially. It's former members of King Crimson, Adrian Belew, and Tony Levin, alongside Steve Vai. Yeah, dude. And they're coming to Mohegan Sun Arena in November. I've got the tickets. If you want them, talk nerdy to me. It's 99.1 PLR. This is John, and we're playing Talk Nerdy to Me. I'm going to ask a very nerdy music trivia question. If you know the answer, text it to 203-882-9757. Question is this. Steve Vai is not just a guitar hero. He's also a movie star. Not really, but he was in that movie Crossroads. What fictional movie character did Steve Vai portray in the 1986 film Crossroads? What's his character's name? If you know it, text it now. I'm going to give it away coming up in a couple of songs.

choruses you still shout along to. Here I go again on my own. Teenage wasteland. It just takes some time. Little girl, you're in a 99.1 PLR.

0: Someone might have just won Beat tickets. It's 99.1 PLR. This is John. We're playing Talk Nerdy to Me. A couple songs ago, I asked a very nerdy music trivia question. It was your job to text the correct answer. Question was this. Steve Vai appeared in the movie Crossroads, but what fictional movie character did he portray in that film? I'm looking for the name of Steve Vai's character in Crossroads. It was Jack Butler, the devil's very own representative in an epic guitar battle. And actually, it was Steve Vai who played both his and Ralph Macchio's parts in that movie.
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Since MCA passed away, the Beastie Boys have not and will never release any music as the Beastie Boys. However, Mike D has got his own album coming out. It's 99.1 PLR. It's called Thank You. It's coming out August 28th.

Metallica cut their hair. Aerosmith made Alicia Silverstone a star. Green Day threw mud at fans. The 90s at 9. 99.1 PLR.

0: a Connecticut music venue is pushing back against AI. And I love it, man. I love to see it. It's 99.1 PLR. This is John. 10 Selden music venue in Woodbridge, Connecticut, posted something on their Instagram today that said, moving forward, we will not promote your show if you send us an AI-generated flyer. I do. I love that. Because first of all, the AI-generated flyers suck. They all suck. I'm sorry. If you think yours is cool, you're wrong. They're way too busy. You can tell it's fake. And more than that, though, making a flyer when you're in a band, especially if you're young, especially if you're like a teenager, this is your first band, that's part of the process. Like, that's part of what you do. You make the flyer, you put it up all over town, or maybe you just post it to Instagram these days, but it's part of it. So I love to see this. And it goes for promoters, show organizers, bands, musicians. They're not picking on bands or musicians. They're just asking them to be a little more creative, be a little better. And I don't think there's anything wrong with that. Well done, 10 Selden. Well done.
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One of the founders of Blue Oyster Cult is releasing a new album, and it's super weird. It's 99.1 PLR. Albert Bouchard, their original drummer, has a concept album titled Imaginos 4, Rhyme of the Star Clock. It's coming out September 25th. The lead single is called Four Winds Bar, and the music video is the most unhinged, ridiculous thing I've ever seen.

0: When I get up in the morning and I'm doing my morning routine, sometimes I like to turn on a little TV, you know, just on my phone. It's in the background. I'll stop and watch it while I'm brushing my teeth. And now you can do that with the Crabtree Motor Group Chaz and AJ TV. You can watch the show live every single morning. So as you're going about, you know, your business, brushing your teeth, making your breakfast, sitting down on the can, doesn't have to be that. It could be something else. But anyway, my point is that you can watch Chaz and AJ live every single morning. How much fun is that?
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0: There are a lot of bad riffs. The Shrek song. The hippie song about monkeys. Wait, leave Limp Bizkit alone. But every weekday at 5:30 p.m., Lappy wants you to guess that riff. From Tom Morello to Eddie Van Halen, Jack White to Stevie Ray Vaughan, guess the riff, win the prize. This week, it's John Fogerty and Steve Winwood at the Hartford Healthcare Amphitheater on September 9th. 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

0: August 29th and 30th, 99.1 PLR is giving you the excuse to skip yard work, bail on bringing your kids to soccer practice, and certainly do nothing on that to-do list. 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A grand prize of $25,000 for the heaviest catch. The Bluefish Tournament to end all bluefish tournaments. This is your year. 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
1: But every weekday at 5:30 p.m., Lappy wants you to guess that riff. From Tom Morello to Eddie Van Halen, Jack White to Stevie Ray Vaughan, guess the riff, win the prize. 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

0: what I said during the thing. I don't even feel like that was the exact words that I said. 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
2: Yeah. Oh, wow, you pay like $9.99 for a month for a fan. 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
1: Why would decency rules prevent you from watching that?
2: Yeah, I mean, yeah. And it's all that anime. It's all that stuff that, like, you know, like kids like.
3: It's not like inappropriate anime, is it?
2: No, no, it looks like regular anime. No, I guess he's mad about it.
1: All right, did you hear about this rabbit fever?
2: Heard something about it. Yes, like some lady caught it one time off, like recently, like her cat bit her and she got it also. I guess a cat has all sorts of ticks or something like that.
1: Yeah.
2: Yeah.
1: It's a fourth case confirmed in Suffolk County, prompting health officials to urge the public to stay away and take precautions. Yeah. A highly infectious disease caused by the bacterium, blah, blah, blah, blah, blah. I cannot pronounce. Well, it is primarily affects wildlife such as rabbits, hares, and rodents. Ticks and deer's flies frequently pick it up and transmit it to humans.
2: So happens, like, your ears grow long, you start wanting carrots, you dart in front of cars the last second.
1: The illness doesn't spread person to person yet. County health officials identified a tick bite as the source for one of the four local infections, but have not disclosed how the other patients were exposed.
2: You poop like little pellets afterwards.
1: Like I always envy how they poop.
2: It's like Cocoa Puffs.
1: It does look like Cocoa Puffs.
2: Exactly like it, yes.
1: Have you ever had Lyme disease?
2: No.
1: I've had it 6 times.
2: Yeah. Oh,
1: I just love being out in the woods.
2: You're looking better.
1: Doing tree work, cutting trails. Yeah, you got to get an organic spray and spray yourself. But what's weird, and I don't think scientists have figured it out, like, why do some people, they could just walk in the woods, they can roll in the woods,
2: nothing happens.
1: They can
2: yeah.
1: landscape, they can, and nothing.
2: Yeah.
1: They never get it.
2: They're not tasty.
1: Well, is it the ticks aren't biting them or their blood's not affected by Lyme disease?
2: Oh,
1: like, okay. Can we figure this one out?
2: Yeah.
1: That's a good one.
4: A much lesser extent, though, but like poison ivy, the same way. Like, some people can't even look at
1: That's
4: it.
1: That's right.
2: And some folks can rub their face all over it.
4: No problem.
3: I've never gotten it. And I'm out in the woods, like, being a fairy, jumping over rocks all the time.
1: You're being a fairy?
3: Yeah, you know, just like,
2: you granting wishes?
4: Yeah. Scooping field mice, popping them on the head.
2: Right.
3: Yeah.
2: Rare frou-frou. Yeah.
1: Yeah, I was not allergic to poison ivy, and now I am.
2: Oh, wow.
3: Ooh.
1: Oh, and it's bad. You know, once you get it,
2: yeah.
1: If you start sweating or if you, like, itch yourself and then touch something else.
2: The worst. The worst.
1: Touch your eye. It's like, poison ivy on the eyeball.
2: Right.
1: Or worse, down below.
2: Right. Different kind of ball. A friend of mine actually had it down there. He
1: poison ivy?
2: Yeah, they did it in the woods. Didn't realize we were on a patch of poison ivy.
1: I remember my friend was on a lawnmower. I just bought this house, and we fired up the left behind the tractor. He fires it up.
2: Yeah.
1: It's really freaking wicked hot. And he's got this sheen of sweat on him.
2: Oh, no.
1: And he rolls through this patch of poison ivy.
2: Oh.
1: I just see just dust all over his, like, just speckles of poison ivy all over him.
2: You just run to traffic at that point.
1: I jump in the pool right now.
2: Quick.
3: Put bleach in there.
1: Yeah.
2: Oh, my God.
4: Nothing's helping you there.
2: Yeah, I know.
4: You're done.
1: Coming up on Dumbass News, another tourist walks up to a bison, and another bison wins.
5: Jazz and AJ in the morning.
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18: Sunny today with highs in the upper 80s. Check out the roads on Route 8 southbound. It's heavy heading into 95. 95 has delays building up southbound from exit 29 down through exit 21. Metro North is running on or close. 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
1: Another tourist thought walking up to a bison was a smart idea. And another bison wins.
4: It's bison four, humans nothing.
1: That's right. I think you're right.
4: This is number four,
1: That's number four.
4: Yeah.
19: He's losing cojones.
1: Okay. Thank you, Governor. All right, Dumbass News is next. Chaz and AJ in the morning.

0: Chaz and AJ in the morning, we're talking about the top things that annoy servers. What's on the board so far, Em?
1: So far, we got bad tippers and then a few contenders, people who camp out in their seats.
0: Jennifer Port Jeff.
2: Hi, good morning. How
0: good
2: are
0: morning.
2: You?
0: Good morning.
3: Good morning.
2: I bartended for quite a few years. I think one of my pet peeves was when people would say, I know the owner. I worked at a family place. So, everyone thought they knew the owner, and I worked with family members, and they were funny. They would say, oh, I know the owner, too. He sleeps with my mother. You know, like, we always had jokes.
4: Owner gets around, doesn't he? Yeah.
2: So it's always that I know the owner, so they think they need, special treatment. It's right. Like, I know the owner, too. I worked for him for 20 years, you know.
0: Is that on the board? The
1: name it droppers? Was a contender. Oh. I was like, industry people will call this in because it is the biggest annoyance of like, oh, I owe them. Oh, do you know where he's on vacation now?
3: Right.
1: He didn't invite you. Didn't see you at the party last weekend because you don't know him that well.
4: Owner don't like you.
2: Yeah, just looking for a freebie or, special treatment.
1: Yeah, right. To look cool,
2: Yep. Yep.
1: I find a lot of people do that.
0: Jennifer, thank you.
3: I know the owner.
1: Yeah. A lot of people do that if they want to become a regular. Right. It's like, you're not on that level yet. You're not a regular.
0: Ricky, 7Cs.
5: My front end hates it when a 20 top comes in and then they're done eating and then they want individual checks.
3: Oh, separate checks.
5: And
3: it's
5: already busy. Now, it's going to take some time.
3: Yeah.
5: And, now we want 10 different checks for everybody and they got to spend time doing that instead of helping out another table. For
3: right.
5: Example.
3: This one wants to pay cash. This one wants to pay by card. Yep.
5: Pew, pew. Yeah.
0: That's a problem.
3: Tough. Yeah. That takes a long time.
0: I wonder if you see a table with lots of people, do you say, do you want this all? Do you start with, how do you want this?
3: Right.
0: One check, separate checks?
3: Yeah.
5: Mm-hmm. Well, then it becomes a problem with the kitchen, too, because you want that order to go in the kitchen as one ticket. Not individual tickets, because then it'll all get messed up, too.
0: Yeah. Oh, boy.
1: Yeah. It's hard. I know some places say...
5: And I'm a small place, so...
1: Yeah. If it's a party over a certain amount, I think you can say no separate checks. They just have to divide them. But, there's nothing more annoying.
3: Everybody eats the same thing. Burger and fries done.
0: No one ever does, and that's what happens. You have one beer and a hot dog, and this one's three lobster rolls and four martinis.
4: Right, this one's spaghetti. Yeah.
0: Dessert, coffee.
4: Yeah. Right.
6: Mm-hmm. There's that great scene in The Sopranos when Christopher's got to pay, and he's sending champagne to the table next to them.
0: You want to turn myself? Finally. All right, is that on the board?
1: It is on the board. Asking for separate checks after everything's been put in the system is just so annoying. And, like, we have Venmo, we have Cash App these days, too.
3: Yes.
5: Just hit my own horn.
1: Oh, you got his own sound effects.
3: I thought he hit a jackpot.
5: My own horn.
0: All right. Can I tell you something? And I swear to God, I was just thinking, Ricky sounds normal when he's talking about restaurants.
3: Right.
0: I was like, this is one of my favorite calls from Ricky ever.
3: And then
0: 23 years.
3: They blew it.
0: He seems normal. And then the siren.
1: He was so close.
0: Yep.
1: So close.
0: You almost made it.
3: You were almost there.
0: All right. Goodbye.
1: You had to Rickify it.
3: Right.
0: You did. Barbara. Barbara.
7: Good morning.
0: Good morning.
7: How about the customer that sends you back and forth, like extra this, extra that, 15 times, going back and forth to the table?
1: Oh, the steps. The extra
0: but what's
1: steps.
0: Worse, Emily? Tell us what's worse.
1: The worst, though, does this happen to you, Barbara? The worst is when they ask for that extra side of ranch, and then you watch it sit there on their table. The entire meal. They don't do any dipping. They don't look at it.
3: It just sits there.
1: And it just sits there. Oh, my God.
3: Like a dinner companion.
0: I have to tell you, it's happened to me a few times. I thought I would need extra something.
3: Right.
0: I get it there, and I'm like, actually, that was the proper amount.
3: Right, thank you.
0: So I'll stick something in there.
3: Just to make
0: it look used. I have to, sometimes I'll separate.
3: Right.
1: Oh,
0: make
1: dude,
0: it look
1: good.
0: Used. Try to hide it in the mashed potatoes.
3: Right,
1: oh, good, please. Because the rage, I really want to go up to the table and be like, I want to watch you lick it now.
3: Right,
1: eat it.
3: Put it on the next person's table.
1: Oh, I get so mad.
6: What is wrong with you? All right,
0: so that's on the board.
1: Yes.
0: Thank you, Barbara.
3: That'd be a yes. Okay.
0: All right, one more quick one. Bill in Smithtown.
8: Hey, man. How about when you order something on a menu and then you change all the ingredients? Leave out this, leave out that, put that in.
3: Right.
0: Yeah. And in the end, right. that wasn't even on the menu.
1: No,
0: yeah.
1: no. Why'd you leave the house?
5: It went right, exactly. It completely went, modify. Yeah. You completely modify what the item was. You're getting something completely different.
0: Yeah.
5: I do it all the time.
4: Went from being a burger to a taco.
5: I do it all the time.
0: Yep. Wait, you do it all the time?
5: I do. I do it all the time. There's always something in there that I don't want, and there's something that's not in there that I do want. So I do it all the time, and I tip a lot because of it, but I feel bad.
1: Good. Okay. How many times does at least it come you tip out a lot, right? Though. Yeah, does it come out usually right, though?
5: Yeah. Yeah,
1: oh, good.
5: It does.
1: I love that. Yeah.
5: I don't go to many places, so if somebody does something right, I'll keep going to that place.
1: Exactly.
0: I have the sausage and peppers, but right. Can we replace the sausage with the meatballs right. and then the peppers?
1: No
0: just,
1: peppers. Right.
0: Just the with Parmesan. You know what? No peppers.
5: Yeah. Yeah. Dude, that's not far off. Right. That is not far off.
9: I'm guilty of this too as a vegan, right. So yeah. I always apologize.
0: Well, you have an excuse.
1: That's understandable.
0: You
1: know?
6: Yeah. Yeah. Bread and lettuce. Yeah.
0: Bill, thank you very much. All right. I don't think we have time to go through what we missed, no. but next week we're doing the things that annoy customers.
10: Right. Jazz and AJ in the morning.
0: Window Nation. Love those guys.
6: Yes.
0: And girls. 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
23: Sunny today with highs in the upper 80s on the Merritt Parkway. It slows southbound heading into the Black Rock Turnpike. 95 stop and goes southbound from exit 29 down through exit 19. Route 8 has southbound delays heading into 95. 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With PLR traffic, I'm John Lynch.
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0: Your kid's video game addiction could land them a six-figure job.
25: Joy. Ooh. A vidiot.
0: did you see this? The United States hires over 2,000 video gamers as air traffic controllers.
25: That's scary.
0: The Department of Transportation announced a recruiting program in April to employ fans of computer games to safeguard U.S. aviation. U.S. Secretary of Transportation Sean Duffy reported Sunday that 94% of the hiring goal has been met, with the most ever employed in a single year. He wrote in a social media post, quote, 2,000 plus best and brightest candidates in the pipeline, reaching the academy quicker than any class before them.
25: Yeah. With names like Giant Slayer, Madzilla, Reef Ref, Nasty Nate.
0: Thanks to the most streamlined hiring process.
25: Who's Grumpy Gamer?
6: Those are the ones you can read on the air.
25: Reef Ref, yeah, we're happened to fly down faster. No game, no life, really. Yeah, I don't think I want the person as my person

0: Socially aware, they do multiple things at the same time.
1: I've been a gamer most of my life.
2: Oh, they are looking for people that play video games. Okay, well, that definitely fits me.
3: Yeah, you know what? I'm one of them.
4: You can merge gaming with aviation. Why not? It's like the best of both worlds.
5: I actually encountered the gamer ad.
6: I grew up playing a lot of flight simulators. I've always loved airplanes.
5: The similarities, making decisions in just a couple seconds or less.
2: So I wrote down the date. I stayed up till 12 until they launched the application.
1: Oh, I went out, passed the test, and I can't wait to become an air traffic controller overall.
7: This is my dream career because I think ATC is the coolest thing ever.
1: This is exactly what I want to do for the rest of my life.
4: I'm gonna have a proud wife, three sons.
2: I have my wife at home, two little girls. Great opportunity for me and my family.
8: We've never had a group perform that well.
9: Couple of things. One, you can't do this from your basement.
10: No.
9: Two, you have to speak clearly so people can understand you.
10: Yes. Right.
9: And here's the third and most important point, I think. When you're playing a video game and you die, you don't get to reset.
10: Exactly right.
9: You know what I mean?
10: Yeah.
9: If you have a bad day playing video games, it's like, okay, but no one died.
10: These kills are real. And you want to hire someone with Cheetos dust on their shirt? No.
9: Do you know what the average salary after 3 years is?
10: How much?
9: $155,000.
10: Wow.
9: So those kids were sitting on the couch, you know, that whole time,
10: training,
9: just playing.
10: Yeah.
9: But they were saying there's the multitasking, but the stress, the strategy, the problem solving.
10: Yeah.
9: Cognitive functions.
10: Yeah. Mm-hmm. But you can't hit pause to go answer the door for the pizza guy. Hang on a second.
11: Debatable.
12: That's a big part of it.
10: Domino's is here.
9: Yeah. Is the main hub of the United States like the busiest one still in Ronkonkoma? I remember hearing that.
10: Yeah.
9: And we talked to people that worked at Ronkonkoma. They said it's crazy.
10: Like, yeah.
9: The stress, you fry out quickly.
10: They chain smoke as they're talking to you. Using one cigarette to light the other one.
9: Yeah. Yep. It's a very stressful job.
10: Yeah, I'm good. Thank you. But thanks, thanks, Bro Code and Harry Dotter.
9: You know what's not stressful?
10: What's that?
9: Fishing.
10: Relaxing.
9: It's the opposite.
10: It's very relaxing. I can deal with that. Yes.
9: The Bluefish Tournament is back. The Surfside Hotel Greatest Bluefish Tournament on Earth, happening Saturday, August 29th and Sunday, August 30th. Along, right there in the Long Island Sound.
10: Yes.
9: And the top first place winner will get $25,000.
10: Damn, man. Just for a fish.
9: That's not a bad haul for a day of fishing.
10: Yeah.
9: On the phone right now is Chris James. He's owner of Blue Water Lures in South Hold, New York. Hey, how you doing, Chris?
13: Good morning.
9: Good morning. You're kind of like a lucky spot for this tournament, correct?
13: Yeah, 2 years in a row now.
10: Nice.
9: How many?
13: Two.
10: 2 years.
9: So the last two winners got their stuff from you?
13: That's it.
10: Nice.
13: Mm. Yeah, this year I think it's going to be a little different because the Blues are not as packed up in the Sound as they normally are.
10: Really?
13: But we're getting some reports every day of some bigger fish being seen, so let's hope. I mean, no matter what, it should be a great tournament. There'll definitely be some bluefish caught, so let's just hope that the we see some from these guys that are coming in here.
9: Well, here's the thing. Someone's going to win $25,000. It doesn't matter what size the fish. Like, if you have the biggest one, you win the $25,000.
10: Exactly.
12: There's no qualifying weight. You have the heaviest one.
9: Yeah. Right. It's the heaviest. Yeah. Not like longest, but the heaviest.
10: Heaviest one, yeah.
9: Yeah.
13: Heaviest fish, yeah.
10: One fat
9: now,
10: fish.
9: Chris, how do you know that the Sound's not packed up with bluefish right now?
13: Because the guys that have been going out for the last few weeks are saying, you know, they've seen one here, one there.
10: Oh, really?
13: I don't know if it's the lack of bunker, if it's just not as many people trying for them. I don't know. I know there's a lot of talk in here about the tournament. So
9: there's a lot of what?
13: A lot of talk about the tournament.
9: Right. Good. Yeah, no, there's a buzz, right?
13: Oh, yeah, definitely. And as it gets closer, it'll just get more and more. That's when we'll start hearing the legitimate numbers of how many people actually catch a decent-sized bluefish.
9: Does it matter what kind of weather?
13: Yeah, well, you want a little bit of a breeze if you're drifting. You don't want it windy, but rain and stuff, I don't think that really matters. These guys are going to go anyway. They don't care.
9: Right.
10: Because I always heard that if it was a rainy day, you had a better day fishing.
9: Why is that?
10: I don't know. For some reason, it's the rain, just the fish just come around.
9: Where did you hear this from?
10: Other fishermen.
9: Really?
10: Just tell me to go outside in the rain.
9: Maybe they were just telling you to go out in the rain.
10: Maybe they were just doing it to me, yeah.
9: They say, it's a good day, AJ.
10: No, go out. When it's lightning, it's even better. Hold your rod up.
9: Yeah. What's that, Chris?

0: I figured that would be a bait and tackle store thing. Rain don't matter. Wind doesn't matter. Just keep going fishing.
1: You know, that's where I heard it from.
2: Chris owns Blue Water Lures, South Hold, New York. How long have you owned that place?
0: We've been here in our 14th year now.
2: Nice. Wow, congratulations. How do you get into that? Were you so obsessed with fishing that you decided to open up your own shop?
0: That's it. I was always into fishing since I was a little kid. The opportunity came here, you know, a couple of life choices. On the wholesale seafood company and all, that didn't work out. This place became available, and I said, you know what? Let's do this. We did. Nice. Unfortunately, that was the kiss of death for my fishing myself.
1: Oh.
0: Now I can only go like maybe 3 times a year, and that's usually in the fall.
1: Right.
0: So.
2: That's funny. Yeah. You got into it because you're passionate about fishing, and that took you away from fishing.
1: Right.
2: But here's the thing. You get to hear everyone else's stories and adventures, right?
0: Right. That's it. I get to live my life vicariously through all my customers.
2: Right. And you're not, you know, there's big expenses in this, isn't there?
1: And cheap, yeah.
2: Like the boat?
0: Yeah, the boat, everything. I mean, it's just the way it is right now, you know. What are you going to do?
2: Yeah. Of all the past 14 years, of all the stories you've heard, is there one or two that stick out?
0: God, it's like every year it changes. When you see sharks cruising along Matatuck Beach and one of the pectoral fins are actually out of the water, that's how close they are looking for food.
1: Wow.
0: Yeah, it kind of stands out.
2: That stands out. Did you see that or you heard about that?
0: I saw the video. I didn't get to see. I was, you know, obviously I was in the shop.
2: Oh,
0: but,
2: damn.
0: Yeah, we've been seeing more and more sharks. Definitely a lot of sharks out there now.
1: Yeah. That's why I stay in the parking lot.
2: that's insane.
0: You know, it's scary. You see these sharks. I mean, they're not big, and chances are they're not going to attack you. But if you're in the way, if they're hunting for food, and you just happen to get hurt, it's something you got to keep in mind. You got to be able to get the help.
1: Yeah.
0: Stop the bleeding, or whatever the case may be.
1: Yeah, don't imitate a seal in the water.
0: Bad idea. I never understood why surfers, you know, especially on the West Coast, up north where there's a large concentration of predatory sharks, why everybody's wetsuit's black?
1: Yeah.
2: Yeah.
1: Dumb idea.
2: Can sharks see color?
0: I don't know. That's a good question. I don't know. But I know one thing. They can smell real good.
1: Yeah.
0: If there's blood in the water, they're going to find it.
1: Yeah. I know what they'll smell. They see me.
3: There'll be some bad bubbles coming their way. What the hell?
2: Chris James is on Blue Water Lures, the greatest bluefish tournament on earth, happening Saturday, August 29th and Sunday, August 30th. We're linked up on the radio station website. You know, we're on 94.3 The Shark, which is appropriate because we're talking about sharks, and 99.1 PLR. And this has been a lucky spot, AJ, for the last 2 years. They sold the bait to the winner.
1: That's great.
2: What do you suggest for a bluefish?
0: Everybody should start with diamond jigs. That's a given.
1: Okay.
0: Diamond jigs, bunker. You know, all that stuff. People out there chunking. The guys that won the last 2 years, I was asking them. And they're really tight-lipped about, you know, techniques and stuff they were using, so.
1: Yeah.
2: Interesting.
1: They won't give away a secret, yeah.
0: I know one thing. Those two guys that won the last 2 years were definitely dedicated fishermen.
1: Nice.
2: And they don't give up their spot. They don't give up their anything, right?
0: Nope. Nothing. It's like one of the greatest kept secrets out there.
1: Yeah, you don't share.
0: What area were you fishing? The sound.
1: Right.
3: can you be more specific?
0: The water. Nope. That's it. All right. I hear all these stories, and some days the bay is doing really well, which is not good for the tournament, but, and then other days they're on the beach in the sound. Some days they're not. It's strange. This has been a strange year all over.
2: This year we have an under 18 prize. There's prizing for under 18, so there's a whole category for that. And then there's lots of different prizes. Third place is $2,500, second place is $7,500, and first place is $25,000.
1: That's awesome. I'll buy a lot of seafood for that.
2: Chris James, owner of Blue Water.
0: $25,000.
2: What's that?
0: You can buy a lot of tackle with that $25,000.
3: I know where to go.
2: Listen, he knows where you could spend it.
3: I know where to go.
2: If you win, go right to Blue Water Lures.
1: Yeah.
2: Thank you, Chris. Appreciate it.
0: Thanks, guys. Have a great day.
2: All right, you too. All right. So the Surfside Greatest Bluefish Tournament on Earth happening Saturday, August 29th and Sunday, August 30th. 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
22: Sunny today with temperatures in the upper 80s on 95 southbound at exit 18. There's an accident taking out a lane. The Merritt Parkway stop and goes southbound from Route 8 down to Route 7. Metro North is on or close. 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With PLR Traffic, I'm John Lynch.
21: 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Coming up on the Little Pub Dumbass News.
2: All right, we got a fifth grader who was arrested for refusing a back-to-school photo.
1: Welcome, Dano.
2: A wife who wants to hump a rainbow.
1: Let her go for it.
2: And how much cocaine can you hide under a toupee?
1: Yeah, expensive dandruff.

0: Fifth grader arrested for refusing a back-to-school photo. Oh, my God. We're in that season already?
1: Yeah. Ew.
0: Have you seen him yet?
1: No.
0: When do we go back here? Like next week we start going back?
1: I think it's always somewhere around Labor Day.
0: Now it's before Labor Day.
2: It's
0: the week before?
1: Yeah.
0: Yeah. All right. A mother in Colorado named Amanda wanted to take a photo of her son Colton on his first day of fifth grade, but he was throwing a fit and refused.
1: Oh. Like, come on, Mom, 23.
3: Sounds normal so far.
2: Yeah.
1: I'm 23, Ma.
0: Hold on, I got to turn on the mic for our assistant chief hater on the show.
1: Yes.
0: AJ's chief hater.
1: Yes.
0: Kid hater.
1: Exactly right.
0: Ruth is assistant chief kid hater.
1: I hate her.
2: Reporting for Judy.
1: Dislike her. Yes.
0: So Amanda turned to the police for help. She saw a cop on the way to school, told him about the situation. The cop turned the lights, the police lights on.
1: Nice.
0: And, quote, arrested Colton.
1: Taser, taser, what? Taser.
0: He even put him in handcuffs and informed him that, quote, refusing your mom a first day of school picture is, in fact, against the law.
1: Colton liked the handcuffs.
2: Trying to warm up to the mom. Okay.
1: I like these handcuffs, Mom.
0: CBS Colorado said they're trying to confirm which state statute was cited as the offense and whether booking photos are allowed in the school's yearbook.
1: Right.
0: That would be...
1: That's hilarious.
0: The coolest school picture.
1: Exactly. Your whole little thing with the numbers on and stuff like that.
0: Actually...
1: You'd be a badass, man.
0: There's a good idea for your kid's fifth grade school picture.
1: Go for it, yeah.
0: Put him in an orange jumpsuit.
1: Exactly. Department of Corrections.
0: Holding up numbers.
1: Yeah.
2: Nice. Instead of those little signs that have, like, my favorite food is my favorite color, have it, like, be, like, a booking
0: photo.
2: It's
0: a booking photo.
1: Yeah. Right. Yeah.
0: There you go.
1: Activities, how to make a shiv. Yep, exactly. Yeah.
0: So they're being playful, of course. He wasn't actually arrested. That said, Amanda did get awesome back-to-school photos of Colton being, quote, arrested. Maybe the lesson Colton learned will help other fifth graders out there.
1: Ah, memories.
0: Just take a picture and get it over with.
1: Yep. No, they have his photo now, too.
0: Good. So we're actually on this kid's side, I think, because he was like, I don't want to do this stupid thing.
1: Right.
3: It is stupid.
2: And he's in fifth grade. You're not like kindergarten. And it's not like your first time ever going to school.
1: And has a street cred and a prison tattoo. It's good.
0: So we took a picture of young Chess when it was first day of school.
1: Yeah.
0: We didn't post it. We just kept it.
1: Yeah.
0: We just want it.
1: Yeah. Mm-hmm.
0: Oh, it was a sign.
1: Oh, that's the worst. Facebook, like a certain time, but all of a sudden the entire thing floods with all these first day of school pictures.
0: Can we have a video of you just reacting to that? Like, let's, I can't wait until this happens.
1: Okay, sure.
0: AJ and Ruth reacting to kids.
1: We'll critique.
0: Celebrating.
1: We'll critique.
0: Okay.
1: We'll
0: no critique. Names.
1: Yeah, no names. Let's say, oh my God, the kid's wearing that. This kid's going to get his ass kicked. Exactly. Yeah, this kid just hand him your milk money. Go for it. Mm-hmm. Yep. This one's going to need bodyguard.
0: So we're going to get to the wife who wants to hump a rainbow later.
1: Okay.
0: We're running out of time. But we want to go right to the guy who smuggled cocaine under his toupee,
1: right?
0: Or at least try to. Thanks to tribe member Mike Gitzler, he sends us a lot of stuff.
1: Yeah,
0: and this one clearly a winner. A Colombian man was detained in Barcelona after reportedly trying to smuggle about $34,000 worth of cocaine under a poorly fitted toupee.
1: Yeah, look bad.
0: And if you have time to look this one up,
1: yeah.
0: It is worth the trip to see this picture.
1: Like he had a 2-foot forehead.
0: It looked like someone hit him in the head with a hammer.
1: Right.
0: He had like a Flintstone kind of bump.
1: Yeah.
2: Oh my God.
1: Took a hair with it. Yeah.
2: So funny.
0: Officers had the man remove his wig and found a package stuck to his head worth about $34,000.
1: How'd they get there?
0: Worth of cocaine.
1: Yeah. You blame the hairdresser.
0: Yeah, it's hard to say. Yeah. I didn't know.
1: Yeah, I was getting my hair washed.
0: It's not mine.
1: I felt something weird, yeah.
0: What? How big is $34,000 worth of cocaine?
1: Let me see.
0: Yeah, I don't know.
3: Big enough that it's obviously visible under a toupee.
0: Yeah, right.
2: Bulging from a toupee.
0: The man was charged with a public health violation. It's unclear if he is still in police custody.
4: Jazz and AJ in the morning.
0: Connecticut in-home assistance.
1: The good people.
0: They have your back. 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
14: Mostly sunny today with temperatures in the upper 80s. On 95, it's stop and goes southbound from exit 29 down to exit 11. 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
0: I'm not a big celebrity story person. I don't follow these things.
1: Yeah.
0: But this one caught my attention. Brad Pitt says he's off the wagon.
1: Oh. Woo.
0: And I want to ask anyone with experience, can this be done without spiraling all the way down?
1: Right.
0: Can you kind of just come back a little bit?
1: Right.
0: After you had a problem?
1: Yeah, yeah.
0: Yeah.
1: Just socially? Yeah.
0: Yeah. 877-764-2535. Anyone out there with not? Can you come off a little bit?
16: Who quits?
0: Like, can you hit?
16: Right. First of all, why would you quit?
0: Quitter. Yeah. The story of why you quit.
16: Yeah.
0: That would be a good one, too.
16: Right.
0: Could be very inspirational. 877-764-2535. Chaz and AJ in the morning.

0: Chaz and AJ in the morning. We're talking about Brad Pitt said, well, I was sober for 7 years and now I'm back.
1: Yes.
0: Can you do it?
1: Can you?
0: Can you?
1: Can you?
0: Or call in the time you knew it was time to quit.
1: Yes.
0: 877-764-2535. Chris in Naugatuck.
2: Hey, guys. How you doing?
1: Hello.
2: I'm about this Brad Pitt thing. I was just thinking, wasn't he going through a divorce and a custody dispute years ago as well?
0: Yeah. Mm-hmm. So the reason why he quit, we believe, I don't know what's real.
1: Yeah.
0: I read stuff. I don't know if it's real.
1: Right.
0: But
1: legend has
0: reported
1: it. Yeah.
0: That he was on a private plane with Angelina Jolie and the kids, and he was inebriated, and it got physical with Angelina and with one of the kids, and then he decided to quit. But that was the moment she said, you know what? I'm done.
1: Yeah. Huh.
0: I don't know if any of that's true, by the way.
1: Yeah.
0: But, yeah.
2: Got it. Got it. I read something similar. Can you guys fact check this? How old are his kids now? Are they all 18 years of age?
0: To be honest with you,
1: he has like a whole tribe of kids.
0: Why do you ask that? Yeah, it was like 18 kids.
1: Yeah, he's got a lot of kids.
0: They need a school bus.
1: Well, yeah.
0: They just kept adopting.
2: I know he had how old are his kids? Are they all 18 now?
0: I don't know, but some of them have removed Pitt from their name.
1: Right.
0: Yeah, so the older ones are like, yeah, we're good.
2: Yeah.
1: Okay, so I got them over here.
2: Having gone through a brutal divorce myself, you'll do almost or say or admit to anything to be able to see your kids more.
0: No.
2: That's the angle I'm looking at.
1: Yeah, all the kids are of age now.
0: Mm.
1: You got Maddox 24, Pax is 22.
0: We're going down a road I don't care about. I'm sorry about this. I don't care about celebrity gossip. I get this at home.
1: I'm a hit reset.
0: My wife comes on. I'm like, no, and I don't care.
1: You start drinking.
0: No, but this Brad Pitt thing hooked me into the drinking.
1: Yeah.
0: Like, if you needed to quit, can you come back? A little bit.
1: Right.
0: I feel like it's like gambling.
1: Yeah.
0: You can't, if you're
1: a little taste,
0: an addictive gambler, you can't just gamble a little bit.
1: Right.
3: Yeah.
0: You know?
2: But you know what? The previous caller talking, I think weed is a great example. I mean, during the 90s and the 80s, when I grew up, if you got pulled over with an ounce, that was Schedule One. I mean, you were a felony drug convict.
0: There's a whole story about weed. You got to look it up.
1: Yeah.
2: All you need is a script for it.
0: I think the short thumbnail sketch of this story is people who were selling alcohol way back when decided weed was bad for their business.
1: Uh-huh.
0: So they also owned some newspapers, and they started writing stories about how bad and addictive
1: the
0: weed was. This became a whole thing.
1: Yeah.
0: They lobbied lawmakers. It became illegal.
1: Yeah.
0: You freaking believe this?
1: Yeah.
0: It worked, and then now come to find out. Wait a minute, it's actually not that bad.
4: We're
0: it grows
4: wrong.
0: From the earth.
4: We're wrong
0: naturally.
4: Huh.
0: Yeah. Anyway,
2: true that.
1: Oops.
0: All right, Chris. Thank you.
2: All right, guys.
0: Let's talk to another Chris. You've been sober for over 21 years.
5: That is correct.
0: Congratulations,
3: nice. Chris.
5: No, it takes work. You know, I'm listening to your show. I listen to you guys all the time. You guys are hysterical, number one.
1: Oh, thank you.
0: Thank you. That's mostly AJ. And then Emily.
1: Chaz.
0: And Phil.
5: Is
0: and Ruth.
5: The brain. It's not my dream.
0: And you callers.
5: Thinking,
0: I'm sorry,
5: you know, and your story's like this, that after 7 years or so, you decided to pick up a drink again. It's not about the booze or the drugs. I mean, I did my share of drugs, too. It's about my thinking and where my mind is. And I know today, I just left an AA meeting, actually. I go to a 7 o'clock meeting
0: good for
5: every
0: you, bro.
5: Morning on the beach.
0: No, but do you think you could go back a little bit?
5: Yeah. No.
0: No.
5: I know I am a full-blown alcoholic.
0: Good.
5: Know that I cannot drink safely, I cannot manage my drinking, and I cannot do any controlled drinking, you know? And I go to meetings to learn about myself. You know, and people, it works. It works for me. You know, I do the steps and all the things.
0: Can I ask you what the moment that you knew you had to quit was?
5: Oh, my God. You know, a long time ago, I came into the program over 23 years ago.
0: Yeah.
5: I couldn't stop drinking. I couldn't figure it out. And I went to a rehab and I started getting educated about my disease. Because this is a disease. You know, it's a thinking man's disease. It's a malady of the brain. And 33 days in a rehab out in Pennsylvania, and I learned that I can drink any day I want. I just can't do it safely, you know?
0: Right.
5: And that's the long and short of it for me today, you know? And I would never go out like we're talking about Brad Pitt in 7 years, and I would never say, well, he's not like, because that's not my place.
0: I feel like I dip my toe in the alcoholic pool.
1: Yeah. Well, they say it's a thinking man's addiction, so I'm safe.
0: You're safe. You're completely safe. If that's true, I'm safe.
3: Yeah, we're good. We're good.
0: No, but I mean, like, there's this line, like, you know, I try not to drink during the week, whatever, drink on the weekends. But sometimes I'm like, you know, I didn't need to really drink that much. Like, right. Why couldn't I just know that? I'm better now, but
1: yeah.
0: There's a little bit of that in me. I feel like there's a pizza in front of me. I don't know when to stop eating.
1: Right.
0: There's drinks in front of me.
1: Right.
3: Little party gremlin.
0: There's a little of that addictive behavior in there, you know? So, hey, Chris, congratulations, man. Keep it going.
1: Yeah, dude.
5: Thank you, guys.
0: Thank you, man. Joey.
4: Hey, good morning, guys.
0: Hey.
1: Good morning.
4: So, yeah, when I was in high school and a little bit after, I was really, really deep into hard drugs.
0: Like what kind?
1: Like how hard?
4: Like Xanax, Coke.
1: Okay.
4: A lot of Xanax. It was mostly Xanax. A lot.
0: Remind me what Xanax does.
4: It's a downer. So basically, it's basically an anti-anxiety, antidepressant medication.
1: If you fly a lot, you take Xanax.
0: Oh, that's right. I knew I heard that before.
1: Yeah, they gave it to me once.
0: We dosed you with that before we got on a plane.
1: Yes, you did.
0: Okay.
1: I woke up in Ireland. Hey, how'd I get here?
0: All right. Sorry, Joey. Go ahead. Continue.
4: No, it's okay. So it was really bad. Like, there was times where, like, my friends would find me in the school bathroom, like, laying on the stall floor.
0: Oh, man. How were your parents handling all that?
4: They didn't know.
1: Okay.
0: Really?
4: I mean, but my parents were never really there for me. My mom was a drug addict. My dad was an alcoholic. So, like, they didn't really care. They had my sister, and I kind of just got thrown away.
0: Oh, man. I'm sorry to hear that.
4: I ended up choosing to live with my grandma.
0: Grandmas are great.
1: Yeah.
0: Mostly.
1: Lasagna and bread.
0: I had one that wasn't great.
1: And cookies.
0: I had one cool one and one.
1: Oh.
0: Not so cool.
1: Yeah, ding and dang. Yeah.
0: Not about me. Go ahead, Joey.
4: I was stealing from my friends. I was stealing from people. I was, you know, stealing from stores, and it was bad. But the day I quit, this was six, 7 years ago. I quit. I invited one of my friends over. And before he came over, I did a lot of Xanax. Mm. And he ended up coming to the house and finding me white-faced on my couch.
1: Oh,
4: and he took a picture of me and left. And I called him the next day, or he texted me the next day. And he goes, you invited me over, but this is what you looked like. And I go, I didn't invite you over. And he goes, yeah, you did. And he sent me the picture of me, like, white-faced, like, drooling on myself on the couch. And that was the day I was like, wow, I need to fix myself.
0: Luckily, you had that moment before it was too late.
1: Yeah.
3: I just got chills.
1: He did you a favor.
0: Yeah.
4: Yeah. And I've been clean from hard drugs ever since. I dabble in, like, I quit smoking weed 2 years ago. I drink here and there. I was actually just at a music festival this weekend, and I'm like, I'll do like a little bit of mushrooms or something or some.
0: I was just having a conversation with someone this weekend about mushrooms.
1: Right.
0: And I'm like, I can't at this age and where I am do it because I'm too afraid. I might go places I don't want to go.
1: Oh, no, man. Give me a
0: when you're young, it's like, woo!
1: Yeah,
0: this is fun!
1: No, give me.
0: I have figured out the world!
1: Nah, man. Give me a good shiitake anytime.
0: Now I'm like, I don't know if it'll be that fun.
4: That?
0: Now it might be a nightmare.
1: Yeah.
4: My honest opinion about it is people think like you eat like a little bit of mushrooms and you're going to go to La La Land. But honestly, microdosing mushrooms, you kind of looks a little brighter and sounds are a little like more clear.
0: Mm-hmm.
4: like, you don't have to do a lot of mushrooms to enjoy it. Like,
6: all right, don't talk me into this. I gotta go. I gotta go. Hey, Joey, thanks for the call, man. And I think that you probably helped a lot of people just now.
1: And good luck.
6: Thank you.
1: Yeah.
4: Of course. Thank you, guys.
1: Thank you.
6: All right, one more, and this is a quick one. Joe in Milford celebrating a very special day today. Joe?
7: Hey, guys. Thanks for taking my call. Chaz, I'm the guy that was bitching about the towels, you know, with the wife.
1: Yes, the Mapeen.
6: Yes.
1: Mapeen guy, yes.
6: Yes.
7: Yes, yes. Still going on, still not being talked about. But, yeah, so this is my third time trying to do it. I'm 60 years old, but I love everything I heard. This is a disease. We're not wired right. And I just left a meeting too.
6: Good for you.
7: Yeah, thank you. But, you know, it's, you know, AA for me has been a, you know, a godsend. I shouldn't have said that. It's not a program about God.
6: Yeah, no, it's not. No. What, yeah, how many days?
7: It'll be 500 tomorrow.
1: Nice.
6: Yeah, that's it.
1: All right.
6: Milestone.
1: Yes.
7: Thanks.
6: Nice, brother.
7: You know, but what it is it's today. That's all I have is today. You know, tomorrow I could drink all I want. Tomorrow comes. I can only worry about today. I can't
6: right.
7: think yesterday.
1: Just win the day.
7: I can't, well, yep, can't
6: I'm trying
7: worry
6: to do
7: about
6: that with
7: tomorrow.
6: Food. Just get through today without plowing through.
1: I just want money.
6: A bowl of pasta.
1: Give me the money.
6: All right. Hey, congratulations, man. Thank you, brother.
1: Yeah.
7: Thank you.
6: All right.
8: Jazz and AJ in the morning.
6: Speaking of food, a guy who's eating his way across the United States next.
1: A hero.
6: Carbeauty and Company Realtors.
1: The best.
6: Really is.
1: Yep.
6: They're celebrating 40 years this year.
1: Oh, congratulations.
6: 40 years. And, you know, a lot of that is, you know, it's John's authenticity.
1: Yeah.
6: I mean, he's real. You don't feel like there's something else going on in there. You know what I mean? I detect a little fakery.
1: Yeah, no, never.
6: Yeah, no. This guy's the real deal.
1: Yeah.
6: Here's his personal cell phone. 203-980-6886. That's 203-980-6886. Whether you want to talk about just getting rid of some house that was left to you quickly. Or you want to stage and do the whole nine yards with your house, or if you're just interested in finding out about the market when Jonathan thinks it's going to turn, whatever. You can talk to him about anything.
1: Good like that.
6: He's good like that.
1: Yeah.
6: 203-980-6886. Begin the conversation with Jonathan Carbeauty, Carbeauty and Company Realtors.
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16: Highs in the upper 80s today with mostly sunny skies. Check out the roads on the Merritt Parkway. It slows southbound from exit 30 to exit 10. 95 has southbound delays from exit 29 down through exit 11. 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With PLR Traffic, I'm John Lynch.
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6: All right, we got a guy on the phone who's eating his way across the United States one sandwich at a time. His name is Sir Yacht. Good morning.
18: Good morning. What's going on?
6: What's happening?
1: Yeah.
6: So what's the goal here? How did it start?
18: The goal is just to eat really well, to be honest with you, and disguise it as some sort of challenge. But there's a lot of passion with people and their sandwiches from their regions. But that would just be cool to tap into that and just see who has the best sandwich in the United States.
6: Okay, so kind of like a Portnoy thing, but with sandwiches.
1: Yeah.
18: Yeah, I would say it's a pretty good description.
6: I love it. So are you eating the whole sandwich, or it's like one bite, two bites?
18: No, so, I went to, there were four stops I went to between like Delaware and Philadelphia.

0: Face figure over here.
1: Do you cut the sandwich in half and take a bite from the middle and a bite from the edge? Sometimes it's two different worlds.
2: Yeah, the middle better.
0: All right. That's some expert ball knowledge right there. I need to. I'll keep that in mind. I appreciate that. I kind of just went into, I'm going into it blindly, so I appreciate that.
1: Well, I love that you're doing it. Yeah. And have you been to Connecticut or Long Island yet?
0: No, not Connecticut or Long Island yet. I'll take any suggestions.
1: Okay, everybody.
2: All right, now's the chance. Woo! Ding, ding, ding, ding.
1: Now's the time.
2: Yeah.
1: How many spots do you think you would do in Connecticut? And how many spots would you want to do Long Island? Long Island's 114 miles, 112 miles long. You're going to want to do probably 3 in Suffolk and 2 in Nassau. Now, I'm going to get people bitching at me.
3: Yeah,
1: about
3: I was going to
1: that.
3: Say, that's bare minimum.
1: Yeah. It's bare minimum.
2: Yeah. I say start at the end, one in the middle, another one in the middle, and one at the end. Like, go from, like, Montauk to, like, Suffolk.
1: You don't need to go to
2: Queens.
1: Montauk for a sandwich. I'm telling you that right now. Oh. There's no good sandwiches in Montauk.
2: I don't know. Might be a good seafood place.
1: It's Montauk.
2: Okay.
1: Yeah. You go there for seafood.
2: Gotcha.
1: Yeah.
4: $50 lobster roll.
0: Yeah. I'm doing 3 sandwich stops in every state just to give every state like equal representation. So I will for sure do 3 in Connecticut, and I'd like to do at least 1 in Long Island.
1: Okay, right. I was going to say, if you're only doing 3 in all of New York State, so one's the city, one's Long Island, and then, I don't know, Buffalo. Do you consider hot dogs
0: Weck,
1: a sandwich?
0: Weck, upstate. Beef on Weck, for sure. I got to do in Buffalo, I've been told.
1: What's that? Beef on black?
2: Beef on wet.
0: Beef on Weck.
2: Yeah. It's a roast beef sandwich they dip in the horseshoe.
1: Oh, right. We heard about that.
2: Yeah, yeah.
1: Yes. Okay.
0: Well, those are like 3 different states. Like the upstate, Long Island, and the city. It feels like 3 different states.
1: It's 3 different states.
2: I mean,
1: it really is.
2: I looked up Long Island as far as sandwiches, iconic Long Island. And I can agree on this one. First of all, the bacon, egg, and cheese. Everybody's like a bacon, egg, and cheese sandwich from Long Island. It's 10 times better than everybody any place else. Also, Italian Hero, known for that. Or the Chicken Cutlet Club.
1: Oh, ooh, boy.
4: Chicken Cutlet. Oh.
1: I didn't even think of the breakfast sandwich. I was just thinking of
2: bacon,
1: lunch
2: egg, and cheese.
1: Sandwich.
2: Yeah. Mm-hmm. Known for it. I mean, anybody goes to Long Island, bacon, egg, and cheese. Got to have.
4: Yep.
1: All right, Sir Yat is on. He's eating his way across America one sandwich at a time. We're looking for suggestions. Connecticut, Long Island.
2: Right.
1: How many have you had so far?
0: I've been to 6 states, so that would be 18 sandwiches so far. But most of the Mid-Atlantic just haven't gone to New York yet.
2: How often are you doing it?
0: I'm doing it. I just got surgery last week. Otherwise, I'd be out eating sandwiches right now. So I'm just going to rest for a week or two.
1: What kind of surgery?
0: I like to get to hernia surgery.
2: Oh, hey,
0: hernia.
2: Brother, how you doing?
1: Good. Too many sandwiches.
2: Have we met? Nice.
0: Yeah, not a fun surgery. But no, I like to get it to as many sandwich spots as possible, at least once every month.
2: Gotcha.
1: All right, let's go to the phones. Mike, Rocky Point, Long Island.
5: Yes, sir. You got to go to Seaport Deli in Stony Brook.
2: Yes.
5: That's the only stop you got to make.
2: Yes, and get on Rocky Point.
1: Of
2: Brick,
1: all
2: by
1: of
2: the way.
1: Long Island.
2: Yep.
0: Copy that. Thank you.
5: You
0: got to
5: try
0: it.
5: They got macaroni and cheese on sandwiches. Just look it up online.
2: Yeah.
5: You'll be sold.
2: Seaport Deli. Seaport Deli, you want that. Okay. Yes.
1: And, get your fingers busy.
2: Yep.
1: All right.
0: Perfect.
5: Thanks, boys.
0: That's
5: have
0: all
5: a
0: I
5: great
0: need.
5: Day.
0: Thank you.
1: Thank you, Mike. Do you want a weird sandwich like that? Like mac and cheese
0: of
1: on it?
0: Of course I do.
1: Okay. All right.
3: They have one called the Terminator. They name all their sandwiches, by the way.
4: Oh, I love
3: them. They all have names.
2: You got the Stephen Matz, the Jacob DeGrom, you got the Daniel Murphy, the Anthony Kay, the Terminator, the Captain, the Anger, the Scorpion.
1: Wait, what's the Captain of Anger?
2: The Captain. No, the Captain, then there's the Anchor.
1: Oh, the Anchor.
2: And then you get the Scorpion.
1: I was like, the Captain of Anger. What's
2: Rocky,
1: on that? Hot peppers?
2: The Rocky sounds great. Pastrami, honey, ham, onion, melted Munster, and cheddar cheese with coleslaw, sweet potato, waffle fries, tomato with chipotle, and ranch dressing on a toasted garlic hero.
1: Oh, my
4: God. Read me more.
2: This place will make your nipples hard.
1: Sounds like yours are hard
2: yes,
1: already.
2: Yes, they are. Right? Oh, my God. Yeah, we got to go there. And you want a Rocky Point bread, by the way.
1: Hungry man.
6: Hey, good morning.
0: Oh, that sounds amazing.
6: He's got to try the Windmill Restaurant in Stratford. They have great roast beef.

0: and also, oh my God, I just lost it in my head. Alzheimer's. When you St. Patrick's Day, what's that sandwich?
1: Corned beef.
0: Yes, please. Thank you.
2: Corned beef sandwich. Yeah.
0: Corned beef.
3: Hungry man. What is wrong with you?
0: Really, seriously. Really
1: taking away your title.
3: He starts thinking of all these sandwiches. His brain's like overloaded. I think he needs to like control alt delete.
2: He ate his brain.
1: The beef.
0: The
1: beef.
0: The corned beef melts in your mouth. It's really, really good. I suggest that.
3: All right. So if you're here in March,
2: yeah.
3: Like, I don't know. Does corned beef, does that?
2: I'm not going for a corned beef.
3: Listen,
2: yeah.
3: Here's the thing. Connecticut. Nah. We only have three places he's going to go.
2: Let's go.
1: Like delis?
3: Don't. We're not going to bring him here for corned beef.
2: Step up.
3: No. All right, Hungry Man. Right. Thank you.
0: Right.
3: The other sandwich sounds good.
2: Yes.
1: Yeah.
3: All right, Windmill and Stratford. We'll write these down.
2: Right.
3: All right. Sir Yacht is on the phone. He's eating his way across America.
2: Yes.
3: One sandwich at a time.
2: Yep.
3: He's going to do three stops in Connecticut, four sandwiches. Where should they be? 877-764-2535 and Long Island.
2: Yes.
3: One spot on Long Island. Although it sounds like we have a real strong contender.
2: I mean, if you look at this menu, forget about it. It's fantastic. Oh my God. Even the one named to my high school.
3: What?
1: I knew you were going to pick that one.
2: The Ward Melville, my high school. Honey turkey, melted cheddar bacon, mozzarella cheese, lettuce, and honey mustard, and a hero. I mean, come on. And they call them heroes, by the way. They're not subs. They're not grinders. Long Island, it's a hero.
3: Gotcha.
2: Just so you know.
4: The hardest part about this menu
2: is
4: every
2: one.
4: Sandwich looks amazing. Yeah, so it's one stop, but it's like, I want to have already half a dozen sandwiches.
2: You look at one, you're like, I want this one. No, I want that one. No, I want this one. I want that one. Yeah.
1: Could you get half of one and half of the other?
2: Seaport Deli, yep.
3: Let's go over here. Al in Tennessee.
5: Yes, hi.
2: Hey.
5: While Seaport is an awesome deli, I highly recommend Wine Country Deli out in Calverton on 25.
2: Okay, way out there, yep.
5: Get the Green Monster.
2: Okay, the Green Monster.
3: What is it?
5: It's chicken cutlet. It is, broccoli, melted Swiss. It's just
2: the Green Monster. What place is it called?
3: Oh, that's why it's
5: Wine Country Deli.
3: Wine is that why Deli. It's called the Green Monster? Because there's broccoli
1: like
3: on
1: the
3: it.
1: Broccoli Rob.
5: Yeah,
1: got on a sandwich.
5: You might say broccoli, but no, trust me.
2: All right, let's see here.
3: Well, Emily just asked, is it broccoli Rob?
1: Yeah, that's a
5: no. It's broccoli. It's actual florets.
2: I got it right here. Grilled chicken, fresh mozz, sautéed spinach, steamed broccoli, and pesto mayo.
1: Oh,
2: on a toasted garlic hero.
3: Boom. This is the thing that Sir Yacht doesn't realize. When he comes to this area of the country, these are the best sandwiches.
2: You ain't leaving.
3: Yeah.
2: You're moving here.
4: Yep.
3: Yeah, one thing Connecticut does very well, and Long Island does as well, food.
2: We know how to eat. Like,
3: we know how to eat.
2: Yep.
5: We're coming up at the end of the month, and guess where I'm heading?
2: The Green Monster?
3: You're getting a Green Monster.
2: Yep.
5: Oh, yeah.
1: Bring us some.
3: Al, thank you, brother.
5: You got it.
2: Oh, man. My mouth. I'm watering over here.
1: Me too. I can't wait to eat.
6: I'm salivating.
3: Good. I am, too. Like, I'm in a mood for a sandwich right now.
2: Sandwich. Too. Yeah.
3: What a fun thing you decided to do. How
2: Seriously.
3: Cool is that? Chris and Trumbull.
7: What's going on, guys?
3: Hey,
7: yeah, my favorite. Good. My favorite is Gaetano.
2: They're great. I've had Gaetano's. Yeah, their Italian combo is fantastic.
7: Italian combo is my favorite.
2: Yeah.
3: Where is that?
7: That's where I go.
2: They have a couple locations.
7: They got like three locations, I think.
2: Yeah, one's in Stratford.
7: Stratford, Shelton, I believe.
3: Okay, I know I've been to one of them.
7: Yeah. There's another one somewhere.
2: Yeah, Shelton, Stratford, and Westport, and Wallingford. They have four locations.
7: Oh, yeah, Westport.
2: Four
7: locations. But they also have, like, really good, like, super sot and mozzarella and all that stuff.
2: You're killing me.
3: I know.
2: You're killing me. I'm telling you.
7: But big money. You gotta have money to go there, unfortunately.
2: But it's quality stuff.
3: That's a good point. Thank you, Chris.
7: Yeah, but it's really good.
3: We're writing that one down.
7: Really good.
3: Sir Yacht, how are you financing all of this?
6: Self-financing it. Fortunate that I'm making YouTube videos that end up kind of at least breaking even or making a little bit of money off of it. So just making some YouTube videos for it that help pay for it.
2: What's the most you spent for a sandwich so far?
6: Oh, God, it had to be $25 or $30. Wow. I can't remember where. Maybe it was in Philadelphia. Yeah, I'm not sure.
2: Yeah, because the average sandwich I'm seeing is like around $16.50, $14.50, around that time. So that must have been a hell of a sandwich.
3: So you're done with Pennsylvania, and you didn't go to our buddy's place.
6: Which spot?
3: Ruth, what was the name of that?
8: Pat's King of Steaks.
3: Oh, yeah. Pat's King of Steaks.
6: I was told that was a tourist spot.
2: Oh.
3: No!
2: Whoops.
3: I mean, tourists go there.
2: Yeah, they go there, yeah. But there's a good reason for it.
3: They've been there for...
2: They're iconic.
4: You can kind of say the same about Primanti Bros, but like again, like we're over here, we know about them for a reason.
2: Yeah,
4: right. Like those names travel.
3: Right, right.
6: That's a fair point. They're a tourist spot for a reason. So maybe I have to go back and try it.
3: Yeah. You know what? Your next trip to Pennsylvania.
2: On the way home,
3: do round two.
2: Yeah, hit it.
3: We're going to do, because the phones are going nuts now, and I'm enjoying myself.
2: Oh, man.
3: And I think everybody is
2: dying up here.
3: Enjoying themselves. So can you hold? We'll do one more break. How's that?
6: Sounds good to me.
3: All right, thank you. Jazz and AJ in the morning. Where's the best sandwich, and what is it?
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19: Mostly sunny today with temperatures in the upper 80s. Check out the roads on 91. It slows southbound heading into 95. 95 slow both ways by exit 44. Then it slows southbound from exit 30 down through exit 5. 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
3: We'll see when we get there, but it may be a guy choking on a fly.
2: You never know.
3: Okay.
2: Yeah.
3: Right now, we have Sir Katz on. He's traveling across the United States, eating the best sandwiches. He's going to stop in Connecticut and stop at three places. He's going to hit Long Island. And hit one place.
2: Yes.
3: So we're looking for ideas.
2: What's the place?
3: Where he should go. We're putting a list together. We're going to send it to him. We're going to post it.
2: Yep.
3: Because we need this list, by the way.
2: All these
3: places getting called in.
2: We do.
3: Mm-hmm. I need it.
4: Yes.
3: I need
4: it helps everyone.
3: It helps us all.
2: Yes. Mm. It's a PSA, damn it.
3: Let's go to Ethan. Ethan?
20: Hi.
2: Hey, Ethan.
20: Hi.
2: Hey.
3: How old are you?
20: I'm 11.
2: You're 11.
3: Nice.
2: Okay.
20: So, in hometown deli, Norwalk, Connecticut, they have the Grinch.
2: The Grinch. Roasted. What's a Grinch?
20: Sandwich.
3: What is it?
20: It is toasted garlic bread with chicken cutlet, pepper jack, cheese, jalapenos, and chipotle mayo.
1: Ooh. Oh, yum.
2: Ooh.
3: Were you reading that, or do you know that off the top of your head?
2: He made it.
20: I was reading it.
3: Right. Okay.
2: Right.
3: And thank you for your honesty.
2: Yeah, and then your friends avoid you for a couple hours.
1: That sounds good.
3: This sounds like a great sandwich.
1: Right. Spice.
3: How many sandwiches have you had in your 11 years on planet Earth?
20: A lot.
3: Okay, nice. All right.
2: Sandwich kind of guy, like sandwich.
3: He's an experienced 11-year-old.
2: Sandwich, yeah.
3: All right, we're going to put that sandwich on the list.
20: All right, thank you.
3: Ethan, thank you for holding.
2: Does sound good.
4: Garlic bread as the sandwich bread is a pro move.
2: Yeah.
4: That's
2: yeah.
4: a really good
1: I'm
4: move.
1: Hooked immediately.
2: Yeah. yeah.
3: So good. What'd you think of that one, Sir Yacht?
6: Incredible. Well, also just shout out him, the most knowledgeable 11-year-old ever. That was awesome.
3: I agree.
2: Yeah.
3: Darren.
21: Yes.
3: You're on.
2: What do you got, man?
21: Excellent. All right, listen, I'm a big pastrami fan.
2: Oh, me too.
21: And there's a Prince in Stratford over Riverview Bistro. Dave started with those pastrami sandwiches. My favorite. I've had them all.
2: Yeah.
21: They're loaded, very tender, is the Inferno.
2: Oh, yeah. Oh, yes. The Inferno is killer, man. I love that one.
3: I have to say,
21: yeah, I heard you loved it.
2: Oh my God, yeah.
3: I have to say, for full disclosure, Dave is a very close friend, but I agree with everything you're saying. That those pastrami sandwiches, there's something magical.
2: I heard so angels good. And I saw rays of light coming from heaven when he brought us over.
3: Yeah.
21: They are fantastic. Yeah,
2: no lie.
21: I go around the area here. I'm in Stratford, but a lot of places gave up pastrami sandwiches or they're really late on the meat. His are loaded and just great.
3: All right. We're writing it down. Riverview Bistro, pastrami sandwiches. Which one do you like there, AJ?
2: The Inferno.
3: The Inferno.
21: The Inferno.
2: Yep. That's got, let's see here. Let's look at the pastrami, hot cherry peppers, barbecue sauce, chipotle mayo, jack cheese, bacon, red onions.
21: Oh. Yep. Yeah. It's so good.
2: Yep.
21: Again, don't want to kiss anybody after that, but it tastes good.
2: Yeah, who wants to kiss anyway? Yeah.
3: Yeah. Overrated.
2: Yeah, exactly.
3: All right. Thank you.
21: All right. Take care, guys.
2: No, thank you.
3: People in Connecticut and Long Island are going to be like, well, why did all these sandwiches sell?
2: Anybody else salivary glands
3: on a Tuesday?
2: My salivary glands hurt.
1: I'm hungry.
2: Give me.
3: Warren.
22: Yes, good morning, family.
2: Good morning to you, sir.
22: Katz's Deli
2: yes.
22: in Woodbridge. The pastrami special is second to none. It's renowned all over the area. You got to get in line. They
2: piled high. Like piled real freaking high. Like your mouth can't open that wide.
22: It's like three meals.
2: Yes.
22: It's like three meals.
2: I like to do it on one shot, though, and then feel sick afterwards.
3: Does it just fall over?
2: Yeah. You got to wear your eating pants on that one. Shot. Yeah. Yep.
3: All right.
22: If I do it in one shot, I'm making an emergency trip to the
3: Warren, thank you, man. Appreciate it. Wow. All great calls.
4: Yep.
3: We're going to put this all together. We're going to send it to Sir Yat so he has it. We have a lot from Connecticut. We got some good ideas from Long Island. When are you planning your trip to the area?
6: Sometime in the fall. But I tell you what, based on what everybody's saying right now, it might have to be sooner. There's too many good sandwiches. That was crazy.
3: And by the way, that gives us more time to have you back and to discuss and to plan.
4: Right.
3: And maybe vote.
4: Right. Or maybe join you.
3: And join you.
4: Yeah. Why not? Sandwich.
6: Let's do it.
4: Why not?
6: Let's do it.
3: All right. This is great. We're gonna link up to your socials on our websites and please don't, if you're listening, if you didn't get through, we're looking for the sandwich that he should try in Connecticut and Long Island. Sir, thank you and good luck, sir.
6: Thank you. Thanks for having me, guys. I appreciate it.
3: Thank you. Oh, my God. I'm starving.
4: Oh, my God. Me too.
3: All right. Sir Yat. Thank you, sir.
4: Woo. Right?
3: Chaz and AJ in the morning.

0: All right, you want to hear a guy on CNN choking on a fly?
1: Always. Always.
0: That's not why me. Wouldn't we want to hear that?
1: Exactly. That's why it's there.
0: It's an economist. No. He's talking about the U.S. economy. And as he's talking about it, a fly flies into his mouth.
2: We're all resilient until the day we're not.
1: Yeah, I mean, maybe not A+.
3: First of all, he deserved it for that stupid statement. We're all resilient right. until we are not. No kidding.
4: That was also good timing on the fly's part.
5: I know.
4: We're all resilient.
2: We're all resilient no, we're until the day we're not.
4: Great timing, man.
0: Love it.
1: Wow.
0: Thank you, fly.
1: Yep.
0: And then it continues.
1: Yeah. I don't know if that's your policy in your class, but, you know, sometimes you do what you need to. You know, I just wonder, like, as we look ahead, everyone is looking at, maybe not everyone, but folks like yourself are looking at the Fed and trying to figure out, okay, we have these economic indicators.
4: He's in the background, like, still trying to work the fly out.
3: Yep. That's why the statement, the question, whatever this is all over the place. He's struggling for life in the background. Right. And the guy's like, I'm just going to keep talking.
5: Yeah. Okay. Use all these buzzwords.
1: Yeah. Maybe the job market's a little softer. How do you think the Fed is going to read this, considering they didn't hike interest rates at the last meeting?
2: Mate, I just swallowed a fly on live television.
1: I was trying to keep talking while you were coughing so you could figure it out. It's all good. I'm with you. I'm with you.
2: Aussies love eating flies. It might actually be a metaphor because the biggest thing going on at the Fed is Kevin Warsh feels like I do right now. Kevin Warsh doesn't like talking about what's going on.
4: I guarantee you he doesn't.
1: No.
4: Oh. He gave it a shot though. He tried. Yep. That's the worst.
0: Then he's like, oh, this is a metaphor.
2: And it makes both of us a little harder to understand and a little harder to interpret. So you could think about Kevin as having swallowed the fly as well. I might swallow a horse.
0: Stop. Right. Now I want you to choke on that.
1: Right. Another fly, please.
5: Stupid.
1: Right.
4: Bring a fly. June bug.
5: Just tell me what's happening to my money.
4: Those are good eating, by the way. June
0: bugs. And he was inside a friggin' house.
4: Yeah.
0: That fly found his breath.
4: Yep.
0: Like, I think I smell duty somewhere.
5: Girl. Yep.
4: Nailed him on the epiglottis.
1: That's awesome.
0: What about that guy? He's a reporter in Georgia.
1: Oh, yeah.
0: Do we have that? He was doing his, like, stand-up, and then, you know, he's recording.
1: Yeah.
0: So he's got it all together like Mr. Newsman, and then he breaks right out of Newsman role.
6: What really happened on that Thursday here at Augusta High School that led to Chris Wood's death?
7: The f*** is that? I'm dying in this f- country ass f- uptown. Flying in my mouth. The f- I can't see pollen. Let's get the f- out of this country, mother. I can't see me.
4: That's freaking awesome.
0: That thing went deep. You could hear
4: it. Nailed him. Yeah. It nailed him.
5: The Donald first Duck. Sound is so good.
4: Hey, Donald Duck for a second.
6: Chris Wood's death.
8: Jazz and AJ in the morning.
0: J&J Tree Service.
4: The best.
0: Yeah, they really are.
1: Yep.
0: I just got a text from a tribe member wondering what I thought. I'm like, I say it every day.
1: Yeah.
0: You know, this is all real. I've used them multiple times. I love how they operate from beginning to end. They leave the place nicer than they found it.
1: Yeah.
0: They also arrive when they say they're going to arrive. They do what they say they're going to do and then some. 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
19: Mostly sunny with temperatures in the mid-80s today. There's delays on Route 8 southbound heading into 95. 95 slow both ways at exit 44. Then it slows southbound from exit 30 down through exit 5. 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With PLR Traffic, I'm John Lynch.
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4: You know how when you do an emergency landing or whatever, they have you slide out of the plane down that chute?
20: Yeah.
4: The inflatable chute?
20: Yeah.
4: Not that I've ever done it, but I've seen it.
20: Yeah.
4: We have we have a woman who didn't go so well.
20: No. No, shoot.
4: And I don't know why. The audio of this just makes me happy.
20: Makes you smile.
4: If you want to be happy with someone else's pain, we got it.

0: Well, we were just playing audio of two ladies who could not fly.
1: No.
0: At all.
1: They could land.
0: They had no flying skills.
1: No.
0: Chaz and AJ in the morning. We never played the whole clip from the woman who face planted coming off the plane. She slid down. It looked like, I don't know how she got down, but man, it looked like she landed on her face.
1: Yeah.
0: And she was just on the ground like, yeah.
1: They just flat out.
0: And we're trying to figure out what she was saying as she got up. It was, oh my God. Right. And then hell.
2: Oh my God.
0: That's one hell of a hit. Like if she wasn't drunk when she got on that plane.
1: Yeah.
0: Do you want to get on a plane? I don't want to be drunk.
1: No.
0: Somewhere in a 5 or 6 hour flight, I'll have a beer or two.
1: Yeah.
0: Or a drink.
1: Let me relax.
0: I want to be ready if there's a problem landing or taking off. I want to be together.
1: Right. In case you had to commandeer the plane, you never know.
2: Yeah.
0: I would never have to commandeer the plane, but I'm just thinking emergency exit.
1: Right.
0: Yeah. Okay.
3: Let's get you up.
2: Okay,
0: okay, what was that?
4: Can I get any more is what I get from that.
2: Yeah. She's like, I can't get any more.
1: That's what I heard, too, yeah.
4: I don't know.
0: Yeah. Can we hear that again?
2: I can't get any more.
3: Let's get you up.
0: Wow. I don't think she's faking.
1: Yeah, no,
0: I thought it at first. I was like, oh, she's playing this out. You can't get that hurt from going down the slide.
1: Yeah.
0: But you can't act this good that fast.
1: Yeah.
4: It's a steep slide. And then don't forget, it's not like it's a inflatable thing. Yeah. I think she went to step down and it like sunk.
0: And then she went face first.
4: Yeah. I think she kind of like rolled like ragdoll. Yeah.
1: Yep.
4: That would be my guess. You can't see it, but.
0: I like it. I like that theory. And that would explain why it looked like she went down face first because she was on her face.
4: Oof.
0: She landed on her face.
4: She really was, yeah.
0: Oh.
4: There's like a second and a half gap of footage where we would have had all of the answers here.
0: Right. Can we try to make out what she's saying?
3: Let's get you up.
2: I can't get any more.
3: Let's get you up.
1: Can I fit any more?
5: Maybe she can't get up anymore. She couldn't like do it.
4: They are trying to move her out of the way of the slide now, because people are still exiting the plane. So the whole reason is stand her up, which you shouldn't do. Like if someone's had a head injury, you're supposed to just kind of leave them.
0: Yeah.
4: We gotta move you. We have to.
0: Yeah, you gotta move.
4: You are in danger now to everybody else. No idea.
1: Is there any more? No.
0: She's looking for more shots.
1: Right.
2: More mimosas.
0: Yeah, we're never going to figure that one out.
4: Yeah, I don't know, man.
1: No.
0: Is that the end of it?
4: No, there's quite a bit more.
1: Oh.
3: When the last time y'all been on the
0: That sounds like something different.
1: Yeah. Different kind of
0: now she sounds like she's having a good time.
5: Now she's more, on a swing, not a slide.
1: That was my high club.
0: We're not making fun of this lady. She's fine.
1: Of course not, yeah.
0: But we all fall.
1: We do.
0: Everybody falls.
1: Right. Some fall better.
0: She's fine.
1: Okay.
4: Honestly, I looked up the article because I wanted to see if there was any information. They didn't even mention the injury in the article that I read. So I would assume that she was okay after this.
1: I'm assuming she's swimming already.
6: Let's just get her away from it and then set it down.
0: This is where I thought it's like maybe you're putting it on now.
1: Yeah.
0: It's a little much.
1: Right. This camera's coming down.
0: Or she's laying an egg.
1: Right. One of the two.
4: Hadn't considered that. Having a baby.
1: Oh, look at it. It doesn't. That's a big one.
0: There it is.
1: Yep. Who wants omelets?
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22: Highs in the upper 80s today with sunny skies. Checking out the roads on 95. There's northbound delays at exit 44. Then it slows southbound from exit 30 down through exit 5. 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
0: We'd like to say congratulations. Heartfelt congratulations. A big, hearty, heartfelt congratulations to Connecticut Broadcasters 2026 Hall of Fame inductee, Mike Lapatino. He has not been officially inducted yet, no. But it's happening.
1: Right.
0: Congratulations.
23: Thank you so much. October 7th. Boy, this I didn't expect this at all. I'm telling you right now. What an honor. I mean, a little overwhelming, you know. But I'm certainly honored. I really am. It was great getting that news last week.
0: Yeah, congratulations, man. Yeah, well deserved.
1: Yeah.
23: Well, I guess. I think it's because of the time, you know. 40 years at PLR, I guess, is a long time. And then I had 10 years before that, too, down at the at Weeby. Actually, it was 108 FM before
1: Wow.
23: Weeby, which is now one of our sister stations. So, yeah, 50 years in Connecticut. It's pretty amazing.
1: Damn, man.
23: considering I'm only 46. I don't know how you did it.
4: Good for you.
0: No, when you think about it,
1: broadcasting the belly
0: for the last 40 years, every weekday besides vacations and holidays, this man has been sitting here behind this microphone.
1: Yeah, we need a new chair.
0: 40. Yeah. We need a new chair.
23: What the hell is wrong with me, huh? Hey, listen, I found a home. You know, the old saying, and I hate this, but the old saying, you find a job you love, you'll never work a day in your life. And I'm proof of that because I really don't feel that I've worked. This has been a passion. It's like Chaz, you know it, and AJ, all you guys that work in the business, you know this. It's a lifestyle. It's just the way it is. And I guess what doesn't really bother me, but, you know, people say, well, geez, you know, when are you going to retire? And it's like, retire? We don't know that. That's not, this is not our lifestyle. You know, I mean, I could take a vacation, but after 2-3 days, I go nuts. I got to get back to work. I want to be back on the air. So it's a lifelong thing. It really is.
0: Well, it's funny.
23: You guys all feel the same way.
0: No, so when you start, people say, well, that radio, it's not a real secure business.
1: Yeah.
0: You know, because they think like your longevity. Like, I remember being at parties. Like, I just got a mortgage, and people would be like, "Oh, you're in radio, huh? That's not very stable."
1: Right.
0: And then that talk goes away, and then after a while, you start hearing, "When are you going to retire?" That's because they know it's going to be your choice.
1: Yeah.
0: When you leave.
1: Yeah.
0: Now, for us,
23: so true. Well said.
0: For us, in the morning, it could be something we say.
1: Yeah.
0: So
1: exactly.
0: It could actually happen any day.
1: It you just 5 minutes from now.
23: That may be true. Not in your case. You guys are professionals, like we are. We're all professionals.
0: I have a dump button.
23: We have a longevity because we do a good job. You know, we do the right thing. You know, we care for our audience.
0: This station is magical.
1: Yeah,
0: and there have been people here who have had great runs.
1: Yeah,
0: and then they unfortunately did not leave on their own choosing. And they realize the station goes on.
1: Yep.
0: And, you know, they were great, but this station is magical. This station has made a lot of people great money and great names.
1: Yeah.
23: And it really has.
0: Yeah.
23: You're hitting the nail on the head. You know, considering New Haven is basically a

0: Why would you ever leave?
1: Seriously, yeah.
2: Yeah, exactly.
0: All right, I got some questions here. Over the 40 years you've been the afternoon host at WPLR, have you ever been under the influence of marijuana or alcohol while on the air?
2: Absolutely. That has happened.
1: That's how he kept the job.
2: Listen, I'm not going to lie.
3: I'm not going to lie. You didn't even hesitate.
0: No, he underlined. He didn't say yes.
1: Yeah.
0: He said absolutely.
3: That was bolded and in italics.
1: You didn't even finish the question.
4: That's a requirement.
2: Look at the facts. It's a rock station.
0: That's right.
2: I play rock music. I go to all those concerts. I'm just like everybody who listens, you know? So whatever you guys, I don't do that anymore. I mean, there was
0: a different time. Right. It is a different time now.
1: Right.
2: It is. Well, you get older. My body just can't handle any stuff anymore. I mean, I'm pretty much straight.
0: That building?
2: Back in the 80s, 90s. Well, you guys, Jazz, let's not get started because man, we...
0: Don't even.
2: You and I...
0: Don't even.
1: Here we go. Sure.
0: Okay, so Chapel Street is still standing.
1: Yeah.
0: And that building is where all... You know, I see it as like... Yeah. The Mickey Mantles were all there of this radio station.
1: There's resin on the walls.
0: But the Dixwell Avenue building had to be torn down.
1: Yeah.
0: Like that had so much debauchery in it. It had to be torn down.
5: Get rid of the dirt and everything.
0: Everybody in there, we were all young. It was rock. It was like, it was the
2: absolutely.
0: 80s. It was Ozzy. You had Ozzy. Didn't he show up for you? He just like knocked on the front door.
2: He loved our station. And you know who he really loved? You remember Irv Goldfarb?
0: Yes.
1: Yeah.
2: Oh, he was our weekend guy. He was there every Saturday. Sharon and Ozzy, they really liked him because every time Ozzy would play New Haven Coliseum, it was usually a Saturday night. And that's when Irv worked. And they would come up and hang out. I would go down there, and a lot of us did, just to see Ozzy, for God's sakes. And, he was a good friend of the station. He really was. And so was Sharon.
0: Do you have celebrity or rock star interviews that you feel like, well, that didn't go as well as I was hoping?
2: Oh, yeah, a lot of them.
5: Pick one.
2: the big fun I had with Chris Robinson and the Black Crowes.
1: Oh.
2: The phone conversation I had with Joey Kramer from Aerosmith. That was
0: legendary.
2: And that goes back to 1991.
0: Is there a recording of that one?
2: Yes, there is.
1: Right. It's marked evidence.
2: I have it. I have it. I know exactly where it is, and that's where it's going to stay. I was such a jackass.
0: Oh, really?
2: Oh my God! Yeah, and you know what? But our listeners, man. I mean, they're not listeners. They're our friends. You know what I mean?
0: Yeah.
2: They all stuck up.
0: Got
2: even
0: our backs.
2: Though I was one, they had my back.
1: Yeah.
2: They always had my back. And actually, that was back in the days when I heard you guys talking about sobriety and addiction this morning. Of course, I had my bouts with all that too. But back in the early 90s, when I got clean and sober, the worst thing that happened to anybody that gets sober is that you start to feel real good. And that's not always a good thing, because then you start feeling is that you got it made. I like this thing, and you have it.
1: Yeah.
2: So you also got a real cocky attitude, and I sort of had that back in the early 90s, and especially when I talked to, these rock stars. And, I listen to it every once in a while, and I cringe. That
0: really?
2: Will never see the light of day.
0: I just remember listening to you thinking, wow, this guy is probably the best interviewer I've heard with rock stars, like, because you love the music so much. And it didn't sound like you had questions, although I know you had some, but it was just two people who love music talking.
1: Just having a conversation.
0: I was like, wow, this guy is so friggin' good.
1: Yeah.
0: And so if you have one or two that went off the rails in 40 years, like, who cares?
1: Good track record.
0: Yeah.
2: Oh, yeah. Yeah. The only two that stand out was the Black Crowes. I saw them a little while ago. And of course, they don't remember any of that.
0: So. No.
1: Yeah.
0: That wasn't your fault. That was like your intern had a big mouth.
2: Yeah. Frank, the stupidest man in the world.
1: thus the nickname.
0: That was his name.
2: That was his name.
1: Didn't look good on a card.
3: Now, was that his name before or after this? Because maybe before. It's on you.

0: Before.
1: Yeah.
0: You know, still friends with Frank to this day. A great guy. Lives down in Florida. Beautiful family. But he was my intern. And, yeah, he really got the thing going with a, we had Chris Robinson and Steve Gorman, the drummer, up there. And it was just, oh, gosh, I don't even know if I have that interview. I probably do.
1: They were telling some stories off air, and then at some point Frank repeated it or something, right?
0: Yes.
1: Yeah.
0: We heard a story about, Johnny Colt, I think was a bass player, and one of our salespeople back in those days, and I don't want to mention names, before I became a salesperson, was their road manager. In the very early, early days of the Black Crowes when they first started. And so this guy, Mr. Salesman, told us about, was it Johnny Colt that had dick warts, okay? Warts on his penis,
1: right,
0: that he had to take care of. And it was like a funny story, whatever. And this was told in...
1: All right, hold on. I just nuked some of this because I don't want this to be the moment for me.
2: Yeah. Right.
1: he had... things on his wiener.
2: Yes.
1: Okay.
0: Yeah, okay. You can't.
2: Right, right.
1: I don't know, but wouldn't that be ironic?
2: It would be, yes. Right.
0: Well, anyhow, yeah. So we're having this interview going on, and we're kind of dueling back and forth. You know, he would kind of, because they're a lot better now, but Chris Robinson was real. I mean, when he was 21, 22 years old, I mean, this guy was on top of the world. Yeah. New album was, the debut album was killer. So they're all kind of cocky. So we're going one up to one another. And then Frank comes up and says, well, at least I didn't have warts, you know.
2: Right.
0: And that was it. That was then it just, whoop, it went out the window.
2: Kaboom.
1: Yep.
2: That'd be hard to handle.
0: it was, I'm telling you, man, yeah. We still do, you know. You know what? And that's the thing about it. Actually, we saw each other all Saturday night at the amphitheater. And you know something? I mean, we've been friends now for so long. I mean, it's such a great business, and it's such a great company that we have, too, you know.
1: Oh, man.
0: That we all hang out. We still hang out with each other. We go out and have fun. And that's what it's all about.
1: Mike Lapatino spoke at my first wedding, and he was also at Chaz's christening.
2: Yeah.
1: We've known each other forever.
0: Yeah.
1: I believe he... once urinated in my yard just because he
2: won the March territory. Yep.
0: Won the March territory. Marching my
1: that was
0: back in the days when I was drinking. Back in the drinking days,
2: right.
0: Oh, I do remember. I do recall that.
2: You said you were a fountain, yes.
1: Do we want to take this? There's a Lappy story on the line here. Have we screened it?
3: I trust James. He's a frequent caller. James, asked him from what time frame, like which Lappy are we talking about? And he said it's from like the mid 80s.
1: Okay.
0: Oh, Jesus. That's
1: Hey. All right. We have the dump button ready.
0: Don't want
1: to
0: hear this one.
1: All right. We'll see.
2: Say rainbow if you want.
1: James?
4: Yeah. Hey, good morning, guys.
1: Hey.
2: Morning.
4: All right. So this is going back to the mid 80s when they had the tuck pulls at New Haven Coliseum.
2: Oh, cool.
0: I remember those.
4: So I won a contest to be on the floor on Lapatino's team for the tug of war.
2: Okay.
4: And we all had brown tuxedos on, and I believe the guy's name, if I could say, it's Lardass, was our anchor.
0: Lardass, John.
4: Yeah. And he ripped everybody's back of their jackets because his wrists,
1: James.
4: Out, all our jackets are ripped. Yes, sir.
1: Yeah, it's a little loud on your end there.
2: Yeah. Can't barely hear you.
1: Yeah.
0: Can you hear me now?
1: Yes.
0: Sorry about that. I had to start. I'm off to an appointment here, but I just wanted. But I got my Bluetooth off, so you can hear me. Still hear me? Okay.
1: Yeah. All right, James. Go ahead. Finish up.
4: Yeah. All right. So all our jackets are ripped. All our tuxedos actually were ripped up the back, and then the morning show, which was Smith and Barber at the time, had two ringers. They were French guys. That they were professional tug of war guys.
2: Okay.
4: Working out. They were working out in the back room. So, anyways. We're all getting hammered in the bar. So we said, oh, can we go out and watch the show? So we're out there watching the show. And now it's our turn to get up there. We walk out. We're all on the thing. We all let go of the rope at one time.
2: Nice.
4: And Smith and Barber and those guys went flying backwards.
2: Right to the mud. Nice.
4: But, yeah, it was a great time.
1: A great story, James. Thank you.
0: Lord. Good old Lardass.
1: Lardass.
0: John Labarca. You remember Johnny.
1: John Labarca, who was a legend on WICC.
2: And a big man.
0: Yeah.
1: Big man.
0: Yeah. a great guy too. He passed away sometime a few years ago. Certainly miss him, but he was like an honorary. He was from another radio station. He was like an honorary member of our station.
1: All right, right. Yeah.
0: And,
1: yeah.
0: It was he was something else.
1: I can't tell you how many times, because Lappy still doing the afternoon show. I was doing the night show, and I'd be driving in on a Friday, listening to the Wig Out, and you can gauge like on a 10 scale where they are in terms of partying.
2: Yeah.
1: And I would just be so proud driving in, thinking I was a part of what I was listening to.
2: Yeah.
1: I was like, man.
2: I'm going to that.
1: Yeah. And then, just as insane as it was on the air, I would walk into the studio and say, wow, it's even crazier here. This is actually, the ear product was contained.
2: Right, yeah.
0: It was really, started in the morning and went right up into the overnights all day long.
1: Yeah.
0: There was always and it was great because, you know, I get out of Toad's place or a concert. Let me go to the station, see what's going on. I would go back to work, see what's going on, and you'd be there. You'd got craziness going on. It was Camp Chaos back then. And it's still like that now. We've just gotten a little bit more refined.
2: Right.
0: But the nonsense is still there. Absolutely.
1: And then all your shows are Jimmy Coplick. Yeah. I mean, just too many to count.
2: Yeah.
0: And happy birthday, Jimmy.
2: Yes.
1: Yes.
0: Today's his birthday.
2: Happy birthday, Jimmy.
0: Yep.
2: Hey,
0: yeah. Yeah, he's and the guys are going strong too, I'm telling you. Another thing. Do what you love. You never work a day in your life. And here's a guy that's turning that. He has no problem about his age. He's going to be 77 today, and this guy is still kicking ass. You know what I'm saying?
1: Totally. Totally.
0: Yeah.
1: Well, congratulations, Mike. We love you.
2: Yeah.
1: Well-deserved Broadcasters 2026, soon to be Hall of Fame inductee, Mike Lapatino. Congratulations.
0: Thank you so much, you guys. Thank you.
2: Thank you.
1: All right. We'll see you soon.
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18: 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Coming up on the Little Pub Dumbass News.
1: A wife who wants to hump a rainbow.
2: Okay. Want to stop.
3: Is that possible?
1: Man accused of sucker punching a stranger said he has a great reason.
2: Restless fist syndrome.
1: Michigan couple throws a bomb at her neighbor.
2: Justifiable? Okay, yeah.
1: Dumbass Mattel releases Whitney Houston Barbie doll.
2: Oh.
1: Okay. Okay. Some of those coming up. We'll get to as many as we can. Then, at the bottom of the hour, Weird Al tickets in Stump the Chumps.
2: Yeah.

0: go to the Whitney Houston doll.
1: Okay.
0: Is this stupid?
1: Yes.
0: Or is it the report that's stupid? Is the doll stupid?
1: The report's stupid.
0: The report's stupid.
1: Yeah.
0: Mattel releases a Whitney Houston Barbie doll. Isn't that a little late? Seems late.
1: Very late. Yeah, very late. Extremely late. Like, why? Why now?
0: No kid's going to know what the deal is, right?
1: Right. No, the mom will probably buy it.
0: Right.
1: Like a collector's item. Squirrel away. It's going to be worth something someday.
0: Yeah.
1: Yeah.
0: Mattel has launched a $60 Whitney Houston collectible Barbie doll inspired by the legendary New Jersey-born super iconic look. The I Want to Dance with Somebody music video.
1: Yeah.
0: Okay, so it's the look from that video.
1: Yeah. Same dress, same hair.
0: The doll wears Houston's purple tank, blah, blah, blah, whatever, you know.
1: Yeah.
0: All right, so it's going to be at Target, Amazon, Walmart, Mattel.
1: Wherever dolls are sold.
0: Wherever dolls are sold.
1: Yeah.
0: Comes with a microphone.
1: Yep.
2: Ooh, now you're talking.
1: Bobby Brown sold separately.
0: crack pipe. And here's the report from ABC 7.
3: Well, now Barbie can say, I'm saving all my love for you. Mattel has launched a Whitney Houston version of the doll. It features the New Jersey native in the outfit she wore for her I Want to Dance with Somebody video. She'll be your baby tonight for about $59 and get so emotional, too. So for people who've been saying, I have nothing or where do broken hearts go, this could be your one moment in time.
0: Who's worse, the guy who wrote this or the guy who read it?
4: Both.
2: I feel like it's the same guy.
1: Yeah.
2: It's the same guy. He's too into it.
1: Yeah.
4: Yeah.
0: I don't know.
1: Yeah.
4: He's seriously. Like, look at how many songs I snuck in here.
1: Right.
4: Cornball.
1: I'll always love him.
5: It sounds like he's rolling his eyes as he's reading that.
0: I think that somebody else wrote it.
1: Yeah.
0: And I think, you just got to say, I'm not reading this.
1: Yeah.
4: Sorry.
1: Cheese.
4: Not reading
1: cheese.
4: This garbage.
1: Yeah.
3: She'll be your baby tonight for about $59 and get so emotional, too.
1: Winnie should haunt him.
4: Yeah.
1: I would have killed her. He'll be your baby tonight. Oh. Shep.
0: She overdosed, right?
1: Yeah.
0: Well, she was on drugs and then kind of... Did she drown or overdose or a little bit of both?
1: I think it was both.
5: She drowned in the bathtub.
1: Yeah.
4: Yeah.
0: Yeah, no, but like she didn't OD. She just like fell asleep
5: in
0: the bathtub.
5: Accidental.
1: Yep, exactly.
0: Accidental.
1: Yes. Mm-hmm.
2: Yeah, the same thing happened to the lead singer of the Cranberries. She got, I think, drank and then fell asleep in the bathtub. Mm-hmm. Same thing happened.
5: And Whitney's daughter. Same way.
4: Bathtub.
0: Mm. Boy, this break came right in. I went down the wrong path on this one.
3: She'll be your baby tonight for about $59.
0: Thank you.
3: And get so emotional, too.
0: Let's put the spotlight back on him.
1: Yeah, we got emotional. Yeah.
6: Chaz and AJ in the morning.
0: All right, stuff the chumps for Weird Al tickets and a meet and greet.
6: August 29th and 30th, 99.1 PLR is giving you the excuse to skip yard work, bail on bringing your kids to soccer practice, and certainly do nothing on that to-do list. 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
0: Okay, stump the chumps. Do it and get in the running to see Weird Al at the Hartford Healthcare Amphitheater in Bridgeport. And everyone who wins that gets in the running to meet Weird Al.
4: Whoa.
0: Okay.
1: Yeah.
0: 777-64-2535. Pat and Guilford.
21: Good morning, everybody.
1: Good morning, Pat.
21: Who is the only person outside of the Coca-Cola company to have viewed the secret formula?
4: The Colonel polar bear.
1: Sanders.
2: I was going to say Ted Turner.
1: Bill Cosby. A coconut smile? The only person. Is it an entertainment person?
21: It is not.
1: It is not.
0: Well, was it like the FDA?
21: Not the FBI.
1: Was it a president?
0: The FDA. The federal.
21: Not the FDA either, no.
0: Dang! The Food and Drug Administration, yeah. No? Okay.
1: Okay.
5: Is it a name we would know?
0: Right. What? Is it a name we would know?
21: Possibly, probably not.
0: Nice. Yeah. All right, what is it, Pat?
1: No idea.
0: With your general knowledge trivia question. What is it?
21: Rabbi Tobias Geffen. He had to certify that it was kosher for the world.
1: Oh, wow.
5: Oh.
0: Okay.
1: That's kosher. Cool, yeah. It's kosher.
0: All right, thank you, Pat.
1: Cool.
21: Thank you.
1: Okay, more stimulating stuff like this.
5: Oh.
1: I can't wait for the next one.
2: You can tell when Pat wants the giveaway we have.
0: Yeah. Right. Just level 10.
2: Come on, man.
0: Chris on the road.
3: Hey, at least I have a question of somebody you know, anyway.
1: Oh, good. All right.
5: Thank you. Thank
1: good
5: you.
1: Start. Thank you, yes.
3: Who is the only person to win Olympic gold and an Oscar?
2: Oh. Kobe.
3: Yep, you got it.
1: Kobe. Yeah! Yeah!

0: Opry.
1: Mushmouth.
2: Okay, what year was the modern tax, federal income tax code established?
1: So, I think your question is, what year did the United States get the federal income tax?
2: Yeah, yeah.
3: Okay.
1: All right.
3: You translate.
1: I'm going to say 30s.
3: Yeah.
1: Plus or minus 5, 1935.
2: Yeah, way wrong. 1913. October 3rd.
1: Really?
3: Damn, man.
2: Well, that's what it says, yeah. Wow. And okay. The 16th Amendment was ratified in February, which led to the establishment of the modern tax code.
3: Wow. Like in school, I just went...
2: I think I'd be smart as Joe.
3: My brain just said that.
1: All right, Mushmouth.
3: Nah.
1: Gary and Wallingford.
4: Okay, in a standard game of TV Jeopardy, how many questions or answers could be asked total?
5: Oh, man.
1: Yeah, Ruth, you should know this.
5: Pat would know.
3: That's all I know.
6: What is it? Is it five
5: questions
6: categories?
5: In every category. Mm-hmm.
6: Is it five categories or?
5: No, I think it's more than five.
3: It's like six or seven.
6: Mm. Well, it's going to change the answer.
1: I can tell by the where we are starting.
3: There's potent potables. There's,
1: yeah. There's. All right. Plus or minus 100. We're going to go. Just kidding. All right.
3: 10.
1: Ruth, you want to pick a random number?
3: Yeah, pick a number. Go for it.
6: Well, you got to remember Final Jeopardy. So it's going to be like either.
1: But not all of them get
5: two
1: asked.
5: Rounds, five.
1: Either.
4: Yeah. All of them. This is all of them being asked.
6: This is the max.
1: Wait. No, wait.
4: Yeah, without a tie game.
3: I'm so confused.
1: Wait. So the question is, what would be asked on television or what would be presented on the screens?
4: Present how many? If they played the full game and all the questions or answers were given out, what was the total number?
1: Okay.
6: The maximum number of answers.
1: Right. So okay. That clues. Goes back to Phil's question. How many categories? How right. many? Yeah.
5: Mm. I mean, I know there's five questions in each category. I just forget how many categories.
3: I'm going to say 70.
5: And then it's 72 plus 7? 1.
3: Let's say 70.
6: No, it would have to be 71, AJ. There's the final Jeopardy.
3: This is true. 71.
1: Yeah. All right. Plus sounds or minus good. 5, 71.
4: The answer is 61.
6: Oh,
4: the six categories, five damn. Each, plus the final Jeopardy.
6: Damn.
1: Not bad, though.
4: You guys are right on it.
6: Damn.
4: Right on it.
1: All right. Very close. Yeah, got you sweating, right?
6: Damn.
1: Chris in Oakville.
7: What is the state capital of Montana?
3: Is it Beaumont?
5: Billings?
3: Boise? No. No, that's Idaho. was it Bosemont or something like that? Like, you know, Bosemontians?
1: Bill, you want to just answer it?
6: Helena.
5: Oh.

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1: Yeah.
0: And a splash car wash. Chaz and AJ in the morning.

0: Andre and Derby.
1: Jazz Hold and AJ, on. Splash Car Wash, Stump, the Chumps.
0: Keep forgetting about that guy. Go ahead, Andre. Andre, 3, 2. Tyler and Milford.
2: All right. On October 20th, 1998, at Toad's Place, Warren Hatebreed opened up for what band?
3: Ooh.
4: This is general knowledge.
3: That's already a hell of a show, just those two.
4: Yeah, seriously.
3: That's impressive.
2: Yeah. Right. And yeah. It's a band you wouldn't expect to headline those two bands, too.
4: Air Supply.
3: Weezer.
0: I like Air Supply. Funny. I don't know.
2: The Misfits.
4: Misfits, yes, because that totally doesn't fit.
0: You're in the running.
2: All right.
0: Back to Andre.
5: Hey, what is Chevy Chase's real name?
4: Oh.
6: Charles?
4: No, no, it's not. It's like, yeah. Oh. At one time, I knew this.
3: Does he have another, like, famous name? He had to change it because he's, like, already a celebrity or something?
4: Like a John Wayne, yeah.
5: No.
4: Yeah.
3: Okay.
4: It's actually Wayne Charles.
5: No, not like a Nick Cage, if that's what you mean, no.
4: Right. Let's see here. Freddie Sneed.
0: Is it Freddie Sneed?
5: Freddie Sneed. The answer is Cornelius Crane Chase.
4: Yikes.
0: Yeah. Good move.
6: Yeah.
0: Changing out.
6: Cornelius.
4: One. Yes.
0: All right. You're in the running. Diane in Brantford.
7: Good morning. My question is, what is the only U.S. state that doesn't have a rectangular flag?
4: Rectangular flag.
0: Hmm. What's going on with your voice?
4: Okay.
7: I'm a little throaty today.
4: There's way too many jokes there.
6: I'm
4: going to keep moving.
0: But you're popular.
4: I'm going to keep moving, yes. Let's see.
7: Rectangular
4: flag.
7: Okay.
4: Yeah.
6: Cleared it.
4: Right. It seems to be like a round flag, or it could be a triangular flag.
3: A round flag?
4: Right.
3: Like a parachute?
4: Like a triangular flag. I'm just naming.
0: AJ's just trying to work his way through
4: shapes.
0: This.
4: I'm getting past the throat thing. New Hampshire? No. I don't know. State flag, right?
6: Yeah.
4: I want to say New Hampshire.
6: State flags. Florida. Florida's crazy.
3: Right. Yeah, everything about Florida's different.
4: Yeah, right?
0: What's the answer?
7: The answer is Ohio.
3: Second Florida.
0: That is second Florida.
4: That's the OG.
7: It has a swallowtail design.
3: There's some kind of joke about throaty and
4: swallowtail.
7: No, they
4: become full circle.
7: It's swallowtail, and it says that it's like the ones that the Calvary.
1: AJ in the morning.
0: Thank you, Diane. All right, that concludes Stump the Chumps. Thank you.
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13: Oh, man.
0: Thank you for listening. Thank you for calling. Bluefish tournament happening. We're all excited about that.
4: Yes.
0: Man, when you can go out and do what you love and make $25,000, boom.
4: It's a good thing.
0: In a weekend.
4: It's a good thing.
0: And then if you lose, you just, wow, I spent time with my friends or family.
4: Exactly.
0: Or both.
4: Right.
0: Is that losing? I feel like that's winning.
4: Yep.
0: We're linked up at WPLR.com. Final thoughts, AJ.
4: Very, very happy birthday, Jimmy Koplik. Love you, man.
0: Yes.
4: Yay.
0: Happy birthday, Jimmy.
4: Yay.
0: Jimmy. Woo. Final thoughts, Emily.
14: Shout out to Diane in Branford. I hope you're not feeling throaty anymore.
0: I love that she's feeling throaty.
4: Yes, quite peckish. Yes.
0: Ruth?
15: There's a Freddie Sneed out there, and I'm going to find him.
4: Good.
0: Phil?
16: The f*** is that?
0: He's also feeling throaty. Chaz and AJ.
17: AJ, name.
0: Damn it. Bad connection.
15: He was feeling throaty.
0: Chaz and AJ.
17: Yes, hi. I'd like to order an Italian hero with a lot of mayonnaise.
4: No mayonnaise. No mayonnaise. Thank you.
0: Chaz and AJ.
18: Emily, did you catch any fish at the long cast this year?
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0: Chaz and AJ.
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4: Ah, good to know. Thank you. It's not like shikaniku.
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0: Well, good news if you share AJ's affinity for female feet. There's another celebrity who is promising lots of opportunity for you to enjoy that on their OnlyFans page. It's 99.1 PLR. My name is Phil. A lot of these, I don't want to say ex-celebrities because we still know their names. So like Carmen Electra, for example, Denise Richards is another example. Not really working much in 2026 when it comes to acting. So they've turned to OnlyFans and it's been pretty lucrative for them. There are other examples. The latest is 56-year-old former Baywatch star Erica Eleniak. And yes, she says she's going to be posting her feet quite often. So you can enjoy that one.
1: 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The rolls at Texas Roadhouse. The breadsticks at Olive Garden. Whatever that loaf at the Outback is. Okay, so our list of apps is just bread. It's fine.
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All right, tomorrow night, Guns N' Roses performing, well, the closest show they're going to have to Connecticut this summer. It's 99.1 PLR, today's Double Shot Tuesday. 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
1: This is your Bradley International Airport weather update. Today, expect mostly sunny skies with a haze emanating from the northwest. Highs in the mid to upper 80s. Temperatures reach down into the 60s later on. Tomorrow, partly to mostly sunny with highs in the low to mid 80s.
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3: All right, another crack at the prize for this week. Squeeze with special guest Adam Ant coming to the Westville Music Bowl. This will be for Tuesday, August 25th. 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Text over the year that you think this one by the Doobie Brothers shares in common with the next two songs. 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

0: Looking for the year 1972. If you texted with that one, congratulations, then you are in the running to see Squeeze with special guest Adam Ant. They're coming to the Westville Music Bowl for Tuesday, August the 25th. Those tickets are on sale at westvillemusicbowl.com, but we're going to pick one of you, if you texted with the correct year anyway, to win a pair of tickets. So we'll have more for you tomorrow at 11 a.m. We'll play again the 99.1 PLR class reunion with another year to identify. 1972, by the way, the year that The Godfather was number one at the box office. Number two, The Poseidon Adventure, maybe not as notable. However, before Jaws and before Star Wars, of course, one of the earlier successful films that John Williams did the music and soundtrack for.
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Hey, by the way, we got a Connecticut team fighting for the Little League World Series, Darien, Connecticut. It's 99.1 PLR, today's Double Shot Tuesday. 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

0: You know, coming up later today at 5:30, we have one Hall of Famer giving you an opportunity to win tickets to see another Hall of Famer, Mr. Mike Lapatino. Congratulations once again on the Connecticut Broadcasters Association Hall of Fame. He's going to be an inductee in October, and he's giving tickets away for you at 5:30. If you guess the riff, he will play a short selection of music, no vocal help whatsoever. Identify the song, identify the artist, and you win tickets to see John Fogerty. John Fogerty with Steve Winwood, both coming to the Hartford Healthcare Amp for September the 9th. Mike has tickets for you at 5:30.
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The roar of the crowd. The dimming of the lights. The first drum hit. The 99.1 PLR live launch is just like that, except you're still at work and it's the middle of the day. Three live songs. Go ahead, wave your cell phone in the air.

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0: I love it. I love it. Led Zeppelin there, going all the way back to the 70s. A number of different dates they did on the west coast of the United States. It's 99.1 PLR. This is your live lunch every day at noon. Live music to help get you through the lunch hour. Led Zeppelin, one of the bands who did not really chase the live album release. And not knocking any bands, you know, someone like Queen, for example. They have dozens of live releases, it feels like. Pearl Jam, tons of them. Led Zeppelin really just wanted to give you the very best of the very best. And for a while, that was just The Song Remains the Same. They were very content to not release another live album until, well, the 2000s. Jimmy Page started going through some stuff, found the band he thought at their creative peak over a couple of different dates and shows along the west coast of the United States, and put it all into a triple live album. The whole thing ballooned into this massive project, How the West Was Won.
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No, it was not just you. We all felt it, and now we have data to back it up. It's 99.1 PLR. Today is Double Shot Tuesday. July was the hottest month ever recorded for the United States, dating all the way back to 1895. Woo!

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0: Are you familiar with the Mandela effect? This is where your memory has convinced you that something happened exactly the way that you remember it. You've gone your entire life believing something, only to then look it up on the internet and see that it is not the way that you have remembered it. Sometimes this happens collectively, like around a single generation. That is known as the Mandela effect, after so many people believe that he died in prison when, of course, he did not. It's 99.1 PLR. Tomorrow, Chaz and AJ are going to dive into the rabbit hole of the Mandela effect. 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

Shot Tuesday means two from Kiss. Two from the Pumpkins. Double Shot Tuesday always means two.

Double Shot Tuesday, 99.1 PLR. Yeah, with Joan Jett and the Blackhearts. Joan Jett, yeah, we wish you all the best. Had some surgery done. She had some back problems. Had to cancel the rest of her tour for 2026. So we hope for a speedy recovery, because such a great lady there, too. Mike Lapatino, yeah, it's Tuesday. How do we know that? Because it's Double Shot Tuesday as we get the Stone Temple Pilots. 99.1 PLR.

0: And a double shot of Stone Temple Pilots. I think still on the tour with Godsmack. Then they kind of split off from those guys. Stone Temple Pilots, 99.1 PLR, double shot Tuesday. Mike Lampetino here. Hey, going on this afternoon, coming up, and I love doing this feature called The Next Step at 2. We do it at 2 o'clock Monday through Friday. Get a band, play a big hit, then we do a deeper cut, or what we like to call the next step. And in some cases, you like the next step better than the big hit. But we'll find that out at 2 o'clock with the band The Cars. 3 o'clock. All about the 80s, remembering a nice young man, too. I interviewed him a couple of times. The late Janie Lane passed away on this date. I got a great song coming up in the 180 from Warrant, All About the 80s. And 4 o'clock's All About the 90s with a 4 o'clock flannel. 5:30, play Guess That Riff. Win tickets to see John Fogerty, Steve Winwood coming to the amphitheater in Bridgeport on September 9th. That happens at 5:30 in Guess That Riff.
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Yeah, that was the breakthrough album from those guys, too. Cheap Trick, third album called Live at the Budokan. Such a great album where they did a lot of the music from their first two albums, like Surrender. We played that before on a Double Shot Tuesday with Cheap Trick, 99.1 PLR. Oh, the Scorpions, they're always out on the road. Europe right now, but then coming to the States, doing another residency, and that's going to happen at Planet Hollywood with the Scorpions. So we get to a double shot of these guys. Double Shot Tuesday, 99.1 PLR.

0: Yeah, cool song there, too. A Father of Mine, Double Shot Tuesday, too, from the band Everclear. Santa Monica before that. Love that song, too. About my favorite city out in California, Santa Monica. 99.1 PLR, Double Shot Tuesday. If your inbox is full of junk, well, I'll tell you something right now. 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

0: 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One essential song, and then the next step. Lappy will take you a bit deeper into their catalog.
1: Going to the band from Boston called The Cars. Well, actually, only one member of The Cars was from Boston. That's Dave Robinson, the drummer. The rest of the guys, Rick Ocasek, Elliot Easton, Ben Orr, and Greg Hawks, all from the Midwest. But anyhow, we go to their debut album called The Cars, and what a great album, too. Not the first single released from it, but the second one with My Best Friend's Girl, with the next step or deeper cut coming up next. 99.1 PLR, next step at 2 with The Cars.

And the second album, Candy O, came out less than a year from their debut album, and a deeper cut. Not really a deeper cut, too, because that was one of the first or second songs released from that album called It's All I Can Do. The next step at 299.1 PLR. It's also Double Shot Tuesday. That much you do know as we get to a double shot of The Offspring. 99.1 PLR.

0: Yeah, bunch of great guys there too. The band, The Offspring, out on tour too. Got some dates going right up into November. Nothing in our particular area. Double Shot Tuesday, 99.1 PLR. 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It's about 2.5 weeks away. Boy, that's coming up. I don't know if you're signed up or not. But definitely go to WPLR and sign up right now, because you got $25,000 as the grand prize for the heaviest blue caught. You get more information by going to WPLR.com and sign up as well. 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
1: 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Twice. Double Shot Tuesday.

Yeah, some think that the song's written by Chester Bennington. Actually, it's not. Mike Shinoda actually did the song, Breaking the Habit, and that was before he even met Chester Bennington, too. And, of course, it's about, you know, breaking the habit, the drug habit, of course, coming off that big tour. Linkin Park, Double Shot Tuesday. You know, I always talk about this guy, and I'm telling you, I would love to see him go back out on tour. Why he doesn't, who knows, but I know he's around and lives in Manhattan. So we get to a double shot of Mr. Billy Squier. 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

0: Oh, we missed that guy. Mr. Chris Cornell. What a great voice, huh? Double Shot Tuesday with two from Soundgarden. 99.1 PLR. You know, just talking about the Surfside Hotel Greatest Bluefish Tournament on Earth happening in another couple of weeks, two and a half weeks. Weekend of August the 29th and 30th. And as you already know, first place grand prize winner for the heaviest blue caught gets $25,000 in cash. But they have a total of $40,000 that they're going to be giving away. Second place comes in with $7,500. Third place, $2,500. They got cash prizes going all the way down to 20th place. And then they also got port prizes. They got the under 18 prizing as well. Just a lot of cash to be given away. What you have to do now is go to WPLR.com and sign up to take part in the Surfside Hotel Greatest Bluefish Tournament on Earth.
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0: After you're done crimping your hair, let's get an Orange Julius at the mall.
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2: Yeah, all about the 80s, going back to 1989 with the band Warrant, as we remember the late Janie Lane. Janie Lane passed away on this date back in 2011 of acute alcohol poisoning. Yeah, the boy liked the party. Interviewed him a couple of times. Great guy, too. A lot of fun. And we certainly miss him as we go to the debut album called Dirty, Rotten, Filthy, Stinkin' Rich. And a great power ballad, too, that we'll play today called Heaven. Remembering Janie Lane from Warrant in the PLR 180.

0: from Smashing Pumpkins. They just announced their big fall tour, which is going to kick off in September. A couple of dates close to us. If you don't mind heading up to Boston, go to see them at TD Garden. Or you can go over to Brooklyn. Go to Barclays Center. That's going to happen October 4th to see Smashing Pumpkins. The Rats in the Cage tour. 99.1 PLR. Oh, the Town Invasion. Yeah, you know what? We're getting ready to wrap this baby up. Let me see. We got three more towns to go to. We're in Milford this week, Camden, and then we wrap it up in Cheshire. And the reason why I'm telling you is because find us. I've registered to win that brand new grill from Arts TV and Appliance. And to win that, you got to sign up in person at the locations we're going to be at. So we're going to kick off Milford this coming Thursday, Old Gate Lane from noon to one. We'll be having lunch at Duchess. What a nice place to go for lunch, too. The Duchess there on Old Gate Lane. We're going to be there, Old Gate Lane, that is, on noon to one Thursday. Friday, Saturday, we're spending their times, and I hope you are, too, for the big Milford Oyster Festival that's happening now. Not now. It's going to start Friday night. It's the Festival After Dark at Fowler Field. We'll be there from 5 to 10. And then Saturday, we'll be at the Milford Oyster Festival from 4 to 10. Sunday, wrapping up Milford at Indian River Plaza by Bobby J's Bait and Tackle. That's over on New Haven Avenue. We'll be there from noon to 1. Once again, register in person to win that grill, a brand new grill from Arts TV and Appliance. Big thanks going out to All American Waste and Branford Building Supplies.
1: 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A grand prize of $25,000 for the heaviest catch. The Bluefish Tournament to end all bluefish tournaments. 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
2: 95 southbound Vaughn delays through Guilford and Brantford and through Long Wharf, but we have seen worse. Wilbur Cross is even easier, and on 84, some residual delays in Waterbury from earlier road work. 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

Double Shot Tuesday, Double Shot of Godsmack, wrapping up a couple of days they have in Europe, then they're doing the U.S. again in the fall, actually picking up in September. I guess it's still part of the summer, right? But goes throughout the States right up until October 24th. Last night of the tour happens to be at the Mohegan Sun Arena. Chaz and AJ gave away a bunch of tickets to go to that show, too. Once again, October 24th with Godsmack and Dorothy on that bill. Well, what's going on with Boyzone? I don't know, man. I'm telling you, Bret Michaels still out there touring. You know, it's got to be a money thing, I guess. You know, this is why they call it the music business. And as I always say, the music's the fun part. The business sometimes is not fun. It looks like they haven't come to agreements with anything. They were supposed to do a 40th anniversary tour. Then they changed it to like a 42-year anniversary tour. Now there's just no talk about it at all. Well, that being said, Bret Michaels is still out there, too. He's doing his thing and a great guy. As we get to a double shot of Poison on Double Shot Tuesday, 99.1 PLR. Get it together, guys, huh? We want to see the whole band again.

0: Double shot of Alice in Chains going out to my dear friend Lisa Fatone. Good to hear from you, Lisa. I know she loves Alice in Chains. Here we are in the middle of August, but we'll be talking about Lisa a little bit coming closer to Christmas, because I'm telling you, man, she makes the best, the most beautiful Christmas ornaments you'll ever lay your hands on or eyes on. I'm telling you. Let's see what's going on. You know, we'd love to give away tickets. Some great shows, too. All this week, this is what's going on. Chaz and AJ at 9:30 with Stump the Chumps. We'll have tickets to see Weird Al, Weird Al Yankovic. Remember, the new date is August 25th. They had to postpone that last date because of rain, heavy rain too. So Weird Al will be at the Amp on the 25th of August. Phil at 11 with a class reunion has tickets to see Squeeze with Adam Ant at Westfield Music Bowl. That show is happening on the 25th of August as well, coming up in another couple of weeks. At 5:30 all this week, tickets to see John Fogerty and Steve Winwood at the Amp up in Bridgeport. And that, or from here, it's down in Bridgeport. That show is going to be on September 9th. And John Kamalt, man, listen to him at night. Not only is he a great guy, but he does a thing called Talk Nerdy to Me. Gives you a musical question. You got to answer it. And if you do, he's got some good tickets tonight to see the band Beat at Mohegan Sun, featuring King Crimson members Adrian Belew, Tony Levin, along with Steve Vai. That's a great, great lineup there, too. And that's with John Kamal at 8:30.
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2: 84 eastbound on the brakes going through the Mixmaster in Waterbury. No accident reported on the Wilbur Cross. North and southbound bunched up a little bit going into the tunnel on 95 south. Volume delays through Guilford, Brantford, and jamming through Long Wharf going into West Haven. And then you're bunched up again going through Milford into the connector. 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

flannel. With the Black Crowes coming off their debut album, Shake Your Money Maker, all about the 90s album, came out in 91. And a song called She Talks to Angels. As Chris Robinson describes it, it's about a goth girl who's into heroin. It says it on the album, Jack. What can I tell you? 4 o'clock flannel. As we got to a song originally done by a reggae band called The Toys back in 1983. You get the band Sublime. They had it on their 1992 debut album called 40 Ounces to Freedom. And the song's called Smoke. Well, not one, but Smoke Two Joints. Sublime. 4 o'clock flannel. 99.1 BLR.

Yeah, 4 o'clock final. Music from Nirvana. Coming off the third and final album while Kurt Cobain was still alive, called In Utero. And that was the first single released from it, too, with Heart Shape Box. 4 o'clock flannel, all about the 90s, 99.1 PLR. And if you love the 90s, you're going to love my buddy Johnny Kamal, because Monday through Friday, he does 90s at 9, and Friday night, he gets supersized to a whole hour. You know, I always look on social media. Yeah, we all do, right? And I noticed that, was it last week, the week before, the town of Hamden, a couple of kids that I'm friends with on the website, had a big 80s high school reunion. A lot of the classes, I guess, from Hamden High School celebrated multiple years. And it seems to be a thing that's going on nowadays. Do people still have those big reunions? I know in my 10 and 20, we had, you know, the restaurant, that kind of stuff. And I went to Staples High School down in Westport, Connecticut. But they're doing something in Westport this weekend, as a matter of fact, doing the same thing. Multiple years

0: of graduates from the class of 1969, going right up to 1974. All five of those classes will be celebrating this weekend. Friday night, they got something going on in Newark. You can always see it on Facebook, and then all day Saturday down at Campo Beach, which was a hanging spot for me, you know, back last century. So it'll be fun to probably check it out, this coming weekend.
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0: 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From Tom Morello to Eddie Van Halen, Jack White to Stevie Ray Vaughan, guess the riff, win the prize. 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
2: Wilbur Cross, Route 15, southbound, an accident in Hamden between exit 50 and the West Rock Tunnel. On 95, bomb delays aplenty through Guilford, Brantford, Long Wharf, West Haven, and Milford. And on 84 eastbound, you're busy coming off of exit 17, going through the Mixmaster in Waterbury. 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

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A few guys from each of those bands, and you got Bad Company there, too, and a double shot of Bad Company, 99.1 PLR. I'm going to the debut album from the band Skid Row. What a great debut album they had, too. I'm going to do two cuts from it. First one's a heavy-duty song, too. It's all about 18-year-old Ricky, you know? You don't go drinking and playing with guns thinking that they're not loaded, because what happens? Well, it's all told in the story with 18 in life. Yeah, you can't do stuff like that. Double Shot Tuesday 2 from Skid Row, 99.1 PLR.

0: Yeah, I think I like that song the best from those guys. Weezer there, Double Shot Tuesday, and Hash Pipe. Undone before that, one of the first songs we heard from those guys. Weezer, 99.1 PL on a Double Shot Tuesday. Well, it was fun to be in Chaz and AJ this morning. they're great guys. You know, a great show planned for tomorrow, too, you know. And I love it because it's Petty Pet Peeves Day, you know. Those petty pet peeves, you know, things that shouldn't bother you. But they really do. Well, they're going to talk about that. And you, too. So call in with your pet peeves tomorrow. And this is something interesting. Getting kind of heady tomorrow. They'll talk about the Mandela effect. That's when you swear you remember something that never really happened. But it's so clear that, well, they're going to talk about that with you, too, as well. You're always invited to call in. Well, of course you call in. And then at 9:30, Stump the Chumps. Stump the Chumps win tickets to see Weird Al Yankovic. Coming to the Hartford Healthcare Amphitheater. Remember, the date got rescheduled. It's not going to be Tuesday, August the 25th. Win tickets. You can also get yourself a car wash from Splash and be eligible for the grand prize. And that's a chance to meet Weird Al himself. I met him years ago, and what a nice guy as well, and funny guy, too. So listen to Chaz and AJ tomorrow for your chance to win.
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2: 95 South accident between exits 41 and exit 40 has things backed up through Milford and into West Haven. Wilmer Cross right now is your best bet, but do expect overflow traffic. Folks avoiding the problem on 95 South. 84 eastbound, a slow ride through the Mixmaster and Waterbury. Westbound bunched up a little bit through Prospect as well. Traffic report powered by KFC. 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

0: I'll tell you, that band can certainly do some great cover tunes. I'm not talking about Metallica. Old Irish ditty there with Whiskey in the Jarro. Double Shot Tuesday. Metallica, yeah, a little bit of a break. October 1st, that's coming up soon. They start their residency, 24 dates at the Sphere in Vegas. And then they have those, don't forget the two dates up there at the Mohegan Sun. I believe all the shows are sold out too. Whether or not they add anything at the Sphere, I wonder, because a lot of bands do that. You know, I mean, the Eagles, U2, who kicked everything off there too, like 40, 50 dates. Same thing with Dead & Company. Eagles just signed up another bunch of dates there too. So having 24 dates at the Sphere is not a lot of dates. But I got a feeling they like to tour. They like to be on the road, I guess. I don't know. We'll have to just wait and see what happens. Anyway, let's talk about something else. How about Guess That Riff coming up in 15 minutes? And here's a great double bill too. We were talking about it all weekend long. John Fogerty, Steve Winwood, the Legacy Tour going to be at the Amp coming up on Wednesday, September the 9th. Tickets are on sale, LiveNation.com. But you know what I'm going to tell you. Hang around for about 15 minutes. Come on. Maybe you win a pair of tickets.
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5: 84 eastbound, crawling through the Mixmaster and Waterbury. Wilbur Cross southbound, heavy congestion delays in Hamden down to the tunnel. And on 95 south, volume delays aplenty through Guilford, Brantford, Longwharf, West Haven, and Milford. Traffic report powered by Taco Bell. 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

0: Lappy can tell you the greatest riffs and solos of all time, but can you? 99.1 PLR GTR, guess that riff.
1: Yeah, I got a good one for you today. Let's see. I'll take caller number 9882-WPLR who can correctly guess this riff. Of course, we're looking for the correct song title. I'll hook you up. Tickets to see John Fogerty, Stevie Winwood, the Legacy Tour at the Hartford Healthcare Amphitheater in Bridgeport. Show's going to be Wednesday, September the 9th. 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But once again, caller 9-203-882-9757, 203-882-WPLR. That can correctly guess this riff will win the tickets. And here it comes. All right, caller number 9. I caught off the end of that. Caller number 9-882-WPLR. I caught off the end of it because that would have been a dead giveaway. Caller number 9-882-9757. Correctly guess that riff. And I'll hook you up to a great double bill, too. John Fogerty and Steve Winwood. Getting back to the double shots right now with two from Journey. 99.1 PLR.

0: Hello, PLR, you're caller number 9. Who's this?
1: This is Joe.
0: Joe, where are you calling from?
1: Southington.
0: All right, Joe, let's play Guess That Riff, see if we can win you some tickets. Here it comes. All right there, Joe. Guess that riff.
1: That was the sickness. You disturbed.
0: You got that right, brother. Got tickets to see John Fogerty and Steve Winwood at the Amphitheater in Bridgeport. Have you been to the Amp before?
1: I go all the time.
0: It's an amazing venue. It really is. How about John Fogerty or Steve Winwood? Ever seen those guys?
1: I've seen both.
0: Yeah, me too. And we're going to see them again because I'll definitely be there that Wednesday night for sure.
1: Awesome.
0: And so will you. Well, hang on a second there, buddy. I'll tell you how to get the tickets.
1: Okay, thank you.
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3: Seeing some rain delays making its way through the 84 corridor in Danbury and Newtown right now. On 95 South, just heavy congestion delays through Brantford, Long Wharf, and Milford. 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

Ay, ay, ay. Double Shot Tuesday, too, from Guns N' Roses and Don't Cry, Guns N' Roses, tomorrow night. Now, they'll be at East Rutherford, New Jersey at MetLife Stadium with special guests Public Enemy. These guys have a new album coming out, I think, in 2027 with a tour to follow as we get to a double shot of Red Hot Chili Peppers. 99.1 PLR, Double Shot Tuesday.

0: And a double shot of Red Hot Chili Peppers, 99.1 PLR. Mike Lapatino with you on the way home, or maybe you're going to work, yeah, for our second and third shifters out there. Red Hot Chili Peppers, apparently new album coming out and a tour to follow in 2027. Let's see, where are we this week in the WPLR Town Invasion? Well, we're right here in Milford all this week. We're going to kick it off Thursday over at the Duchess Restaurant, Old Gate Lane. We'll be there from noon to one. But then Friday, Saturday, two big days for us. Friday night, we're going to be at the Milford Oyster Festival. The After Dark Party happening at Fowler Field, and then we'll be at the Milford Oyster Festival all day Saturday, and that's going to be happening this weekend with the weather looking pretty good, too. We wrap up Milford Sunday, Indian River Plaza by Bobby J's Bait and Tackle over on New Haven Avenue. We'll be there from noon to 1. And the reason why I'm mentioning these locations, find us so you can register to win that brand new grill from Arch TV and Appliance, with big thanks also going out to All American Waste and Branford Building Supplies.
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6: Wilmer Cross, Route 15 northbound, and accident reported at the West Rock Tunnel has things backing up through Woodbridge. On Route 8 south, getting ready for road work in Seymour and Ansonia. 84 eastbound side, a slow ride through Danbury, more congestion and rain delays going through Middlebury. Traffic.

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Tuesday 2 from Van Halen featuring Mr. David Lee Roth with Unchained and Ain't Talking About Love. Good to see Bon Jovi out on the road. He's doing the right thing, too. He had 9 dates at Madison Square Garden last month, and they had a lot of dates in between. And now he's got like another about 5-6 dates over in Europe, but a lot of time between each concert as he takes care of that vocal situation that he has there, too, which obviously is better because he's out there on tour. As we get to a double shot of Mr. Bon Jovi right now, what a great song, too. Wanted, dead or alive. Hey, he's like a New Jersey cowboy. 99.1 PLR.

0: Yeah, that's a wrap for me with the music of Pearl Jam from their debut album, Ten in Black. Never released as a single either for personal reasons. As far as dates go, Pearl Jam is going to be a part of the Ohana Music Festival happening out there at Dana Point, California. Gave away a trip last year. And Eddie Vedder's going to be doing a couple of dates there too and a couple of dates in Mexico. And that's about it as far as Pearl Jam goes. But they'll be out there again, that's for sure. The 99.1 PLR Surfside Hotel Greatest Bluefish Tournament on Earth happening in another 2.5 weeks, the weekend of August 29th and 30th, all over the Long Island Sound. You know the deal. Catch the heaviest blue. You win $25,000, not in prizes, but in cash. 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Johnny Kamal coming up next. I'll see you tomorrow at 1 o'clock. Until then, have a great night. Stay safe and healthy. And as they always say, and I mean it too, commit those random acts of kindness. We need to be nicer. We need to be kinder to people too. So do those acts. I know it's easier said than done. I try to do it all the time. So you can too. And as always, thanks for listening. Have a great night and see you tomorrow.
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2: 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Oh, buddy.
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The Beastie Boys have said that they won't release any new music since MCA passed away. Understandable, of course. But Mike D does have a new solo album coming out. It's 99.1 PLR. It's called Thank You. It's going to be out August 28th.

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1: I love going to see music at a bar, but being able to watch music on a cruise down the Connecticut River is, it's not even something I realized was possible, but that's what the company Loud and Lifted is doing. This is The Buzz, 99.1 PLR. It's called Rock the Riverboat, and it's possibly the coolest way to enjoy local music I've ever heard of. So it's a riverboat ride with a band playing the entire time. It's a 3-hour cruise. They only sell 130 tickets at a time. You take the Essex steam train to the riverboat, and then you just cruise down the river and party on this boat while the band plays. They've got a show this weekend. It's sold out, but there's another one happening next weekend featuring the great Tim Palmieri that still has tickets available. I'm going. This is the coolest idea I've ever heard. You should look into this.
0: August 29th and 30th, 99.1 PLR is giving you the excuse to skip yard work, bail on bringing your kids to soccer practice, and certainly do nothing on that to-do list. It's the 99.1 PLR Surfside Hotel Greatest Bluefish Tournament on Earth, driven by Stevens Ford Lincoln of Milford. 2 days on the Long Island Sound. Prizes totaling $40,000. A grand prize of $25,000 for the heaviest catch. The Bluefish Tournament to end all bluefish tournaments. This is your year. 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

That was one of those songs that was big because it was a great song, but also because of when it got released. It's 99.1 PLR, because When I'm Gone came out in 2002, and that was right when we were, you know, in getting ready to invade Iraq. It was right when a lot of guys that I went to high school with went over and were gone for a very long time, right? Some of them didn't come back at all. So When I'm Gone took on a much deeper meaning than what the song was originally intended for.

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